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3: PSA, when I die, I want people to have fun at my funeral. We're putting the fun in the funeral when I go. So I love that there's a new uptick in polka dot urns. Like, you can have an urn with polka dots. I'm into it.
4: You know what? I want like a sand art urn. I want you to literally do, I want different colors. You better put that toothpick in there. It's a little weird. You're just playing around in my ashes, but put that toothpick in there, make a cute little design. But also my goal is people are going to have fun at my funeral, because as I get older, I'm going to upset everyone in my life. They're going to be happy that I'm dead.
3: Okay. Stop it. Have you kind of started to maybe plan your funeral? Not weird at all.

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What's up? 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
1: Learn Snap, Donnie Meacham. Brewed coffee. I love it. Do I want it on my scalp? No, I do not.
2: Huh?
1: But maybe you've tried this. I don't know. It's a TikTok trend. If you've tried it, let us know. It's 1-888-952-17. Apparently, you're supposed to put coffee on your scalp and it's going to

0: 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Your headline? 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
1: What?
2: 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Like, I want to make sure people aren't scalding their head with hot coffee, but also, like, people putting mayonnaise and stuff on their head. What's wrong with, you know, VO5? What's wrong with a little Port Plus? I'll just throw espresso.
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1: Do you have an old cell phone just laying around?
2: Yeah, I do. I have two of them.
1: You do?
2: Yes.
1: Well, cash those bad boys in at Target. Donnie, gizmos and gadgets aplenty. They're trying to give people cold, hard cash for your gizmos and gadgets. Whatever you got, they'll take them.
2: I have like an iPhone like 14. It's like an iPhone 14 just hanging around. How much I get for that?
1: Oh, honey, you're probably sitting on a couple hundred dollars.
2: Oh, I'll be back.

0: Well, Bobby, we're just getting started.
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4: Nah, you ain't. Bruno, though, is. Bruno in the Big Easy. Bruno Mars in New Orleans. Why wouldn't you want to go? Seriously. New Orleans? Hello? Get some beads? Flash? Your ID to get into that. You thought I was going to say, no, flash OI. Flash that too. That's all right. Beads for everybody. Bruno in the Big Easy. Enter the win right now. We're going to send you to a show. Get you to New Orleans. Get you a little bit of spending money. A little bit goes a long ways these days. Bruno in the Big Easy. Enter right now on the Pop Crush app.

Another amazing West Texas night here in the Permian Basin because we are spinning it together. Love you guys. It's Donnie, and this is Pop Crush Nights on Mix 97.9.

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1: Did you see the video of the man who makes elaborate meals inside of like hotel bathrooms? I mean, his culinary skills are like next level. I mean, we're talking small spaces. So small, in fact, that he recently got in trouble because he decided to make garlic shrimp on an airplane in the bathroom.
2: What?
1: I know.
2: Well, I've made some mosaic paintings in the bathroom, but that's different.
1: Garlic shrimp from what, barf bag to doggy bag? Bring me some garlic shrimp the next time I'm on this flight. No?
2: Did he clean the toilet first? Or this, I see.
1: Wow.
2: I'm unaware.
1: Don't use that on board water. That's pretty gross. 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
6: 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For the 100th time today. 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It's gonna be stuck in your head all day. Yay! 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
5: Paying for it in the morning. Donnie, Lauren, you know, I'm a little lactose intolerant, but I can't stop myself. I go to Yogurtland at least twice a week, and as I'm eating, I'm going, God, I'm going to pay for it in the morning, and I do, but I can't stop myself from eating it.
4: It's a vicious cycle, and I think that we all find ourselves in that. I like jalapenos. I don't, but I do. You know what I'm saying? You know what I'm saying?
5: And remember, you also dropped them in the crotch that one time, and then you said, oh, that memory. But also, Sour Patch Kids do that to me.
4: Ooh. So what is it that you should be?

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2: They say the holy water's watered down, and this town's lost its faith. Our colors will fade eventually, so if our time is running out, day after day, we'll make the mundane a masterpiece. Oh my, my, oh my, my love, I take one look at you, you're taking me out.

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1: I've been drinking. That's the song, right?
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1: It was like,
2: yeah.
1: Beyonce. I was thinking Little Rascals, but that's the I got. Well, if you've been drinking, you got somebody that's attracted to you. Mosquitoes. Apparently, mosquitoes bite you more if you've been drinking.
2: I mean, judging on my legs and my alcohol consumption recently, I can attest to this. This is true.
1: I'm like, what? I mean, at least something's attracted to me.
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1: Did you watch Zoolander 2? Not gonna lie, I loved Zoolander 1. I did not see Zoolander 2. Did you, Lauren?
2: I'm regretting it now because Ben Stiller is saying that it affected him for a long time. Is that a good thing or a bad thing?
1: Yeah, well, the movie was a huge failure. Like, it came out, people did not go watch it, people did not see it. And I just got to think, I was like, I feel bad for him though, because that's the problem. Like, anytime you fail, it does affect you for so long. I get in my head. If I fail at something or if I don't do well at something, I let it sit there. But if I do well, I just forget about it in 10 days. Why is that? We hold on to failure.
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1: Bruno Mars killing it. And, all right, so I just might. Huge song, but something that you better not might. You better go do right now. Bruno in the Big Easy. You could see him. Why wouldn't you go right now? Pop Crush app. Get it. Into the wind. Come on. We gonna get you there. We gonna get you to the show. We gonna get you a little spending money. 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Ooh, it's gonna be New Orleans.

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2: 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You're like, I want to see these animals do crazy things. 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But you know what? A circus. I miss a good circus.
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4: I hate shaving. 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There's so many days I just go, again today.
5: Okay, look, I'm going to call you out on this. You might have to manscape, all right? 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It is exhausting. My arms hurt.
4: No, I know men are out there going, look, shaving our face is equally as hard. 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And then you lost me at chilly. Because then I was like, oh, I want a skillet case over there.

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1: On Snap, Donnie Meacham. I am about to say something very controversial.
2: Okay?
1: I don't get the Birkin. The Birkin bag. I don't get it. It's expensive, Donnie. It's like $30,000, which I think is very expensive, but also very expensive for a cumbersome bag that you can't turn into a crossbody. You're basically asking to be mugged. Like, what's the deal with the Birkin?
2: Yeah, and you're not Mary Poppins. Like, you don't need a bag that big. You're not pulling tricks out of it. It's like that little, remember that wrist coach little bag that everybody has?
1: Yeah. Forever
2: too? Annoying, but also baggy jeans are in right now. Why? Why baggy jeans, people? Mm-mm. Why baggy jeans?
1: We're just out with the bags. We don't like any kind of bags. We don't like Birkin bags. We don't like baggy jeans. And we don't like bags under our eyes.
2: None. But no, my friends, Donnie, are you going to join in the baggy jean thing? You know, skinny jeans are out. And I go, well, they're just called jeans on skinny people.

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1: Are you easy?
2: Nah, you ain't. Bruno, though, is. Bruno in the Big Easy. Bruno Mars in New Orleans. Why wouldn't you want to go? Seriously. New Orleans? Hello? It's beads. Flash your ID to get into that. You thought I was going to say, no. Flash your ID. Flash that, dude. That's all right. Beads for everybody. Bruno in the Big Easy. Enter the win right now. We're going to send you to a show, get you to New Orleans, get you a little bit of spending money. A little bit goes a long ways these days. Bruno in the Big Easy. Enter or right now on the Pop Crush

another amazing West Texas night here in the Permian Basin because we are spinning it together. Love you guys. It's Donnie, and this is Pop Crush Nights on Mix 97.9.

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1: Bold shoulders. We're talking shoulder pads. That's what's coming into trend. I'm going to be honest. This is the comeback that I need. I love a shoulder pad moment. It's so much better than like swimsuits.
2: Yeah, like designing women, like that type of. Like the shoulder pads up there. I was watching a Whitney Houston video today because that's what one person does. And she had these giant shoulder pads on. I was like, it's kind of fab.
1: Yep. Give me some shoulder pads and a brooch. And I'm there.
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0: 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All systems are go. And we are on. 3.
1: Here we go.
0: 2.
3: Here we go.
1: Are you ready?
0: 1. 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
4: PSA, when I die, I want people to have fun at my funeral. We're putting the fun in the funeral when I go. So I love that there's a new uptick in polka dot urns. Like you can have an urn with polka dots. I'm into it.
5: You know what I want? I want like a sand art urn. I want you to literally do, I want different colors. You better put that toothpick in there. It's a little weird. You're just playing around in my ashes, but put that toothpick in there, make a cute little design. But also my goal is people are going to have fun at my funeral because as I get older, I'm going to upset everyone in my life. They're going to be happy that I'm dead.
4: Okay, stop it. Stop it. Stop it. 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Not weird at all.

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1: On Snap, Donnie Meacham. Brewed coffee. I love it. Do I want it on my scalp? No, I do not.
2: Hot?
1: But maybe you've tried this. I don't know. It's a TikTok trend. If you tried it, let us know. It's 1-888-952-17. Apparently, you're supposed to put coffee on your scalp, and it's going to moisturize your hair and your headline. Your headline? Anyway, it encourages hair growth.
2: What? What? Like, it's not hot coffee, right? Like, I want to make sure people aren't scalding their head with hot coffee, but also, like, people putting mayonnaise and stuff on their head. What's wrong with, you know, VO5s? What's wrong with a little Pert Plus? I'll just throw espresso in the fridge.
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1: Do you have an old cell phone just laying around?
2: Yeah, I do. I have two of them.
1: You do?
3: Yes.
1: Well, cash those bad boys in at Target. Donnie, gizmos and gadgets aplenty. They're trying to give people cold, hard cash for your gizmos and gadgets. Whatever you got, they'll take them.
2: I have like an iPhone like 14. It's like an iPhone 14 just hanging around. How much did I get for that?
1: Oh, Donnie, you're probably sitting on a couple hundred dollars.
2: Oh, I'll be back.

0: Easy.
1: Nah, you ain't. Bruno, though, is. Bruno in the Big Easy. Bruno Mars in New Orleans. Why wouldn't you want to go? Seriously. New Orleans? Hello? Get some beads? Flash? Your ID to get into that? You thought I was going to say, no, flash your

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1: Did you see the video of the man who makes elaborate meals inside of like hotel bathrooms? I mean, his culinary skills are like next level. I mean, we're talking small spaces. So small, in fact, that he recently got in trouble because he decided to make garlic shrimp on an airplane in the bathroom.
2: What?
1: I know.
2: Well, I've made some mosaic paintings in the bathroom, but that's different.
1: Garlic shrimp from what, barf bag to doggy bag? Bring me some garlic shrimp the next time I'm on this flight. No?
2: Did he clean the toilet first? Or this, I think.
1: Wow.
2: I'm unaware.
1: Don't use that on board water. That's pretty gross. Yeah.
3: 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What's up, guys? This is Bruno Mars.
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4: Paying for it in the morning. 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

0: every, as I'm eating, I'm going, God, I'm going to pay for it in the morning. And I do. But I can't stop myself from eating it.
1: It's a vicious cycle. And I think we all find ourselves in that. I like jalapenos. I don't, but I do. You know what I'm saying? You know what I'm saying.
0: And remember, you also dropped them in the crotch that one time. And then you said, that memory. Oh. But also, Sour Patch Kids do that to me.
1: Ooh. So what is it that you should be eating?
0: Water.
1: And Fireball, clearly.

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1: Did you watch Zoolander 2? Not gonna lie, I loved Zoolander 1. I did not see Zoolander 2. Did you, Lauren?
2: I'm regretting it now because Ben Stiller is saying that it affected him for a long time. Is that a good thing or a bad thing?
1: Yeah, well, the movie was a huge failure. Like, it came out, people did not go watch it, people did not see it. And I just got to think, I was like, I feel bad for him though, because that's the problem. Like, anytime you fail, it does affect you for so long. I get in my head. If I fail at something or if I don't do well at something, I let it sit there. But if I do well, I just forget about it in 10 days. Why is that? We hold on to failure.

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1: Bruno Mars killing it. And, all right, so I just my huge song, but something that you better not might. You better go do right now. Bruno in the Big Easy. You could see him. Why wouldn't you go right now? Pop Crush app. Get it. Into the wind. Come on. We're going to get you there. We're going to get you to the show. We're going to get you a little spending money. Because, you know, ooh, you got to get some a little wine before. Ooh, it's going to be New Orleans. Why wouldn't you want to be there? Do it right now. Bruno in the Big Easy. In it right now on the Pop Crush app.

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2: 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But you know what? 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

0: 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Today's best mix for the basin. One, two, three, some concerts you just watch, others you actually feel. 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
1: What's that sound?
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1: Good morning. 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

hits coming at you like the West Texas wind. 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
0: Good Wednesday morning. Today is Wednesday, May 20th, 2026, and we are the Kid Craddock Morning Show. Thank you so much for listening to us this morning and sharing your morning with us. Here is Kelly Raspberry.
2: We were this close
0: to
2: watching Crash. This close. We settled in. And then we accidentally turned on basketball.
6: Accidentally? So,
2: yeah, it just happened.
6: It just turned on
2: the TV.
6: There?
2: Well, as soon as you turn on the TV, that was the first thing that popped up, and then we were settled in for the night. But I promise we're going to watch it because everybody's talking about it.
6: What's Crash again?
2: It's that documentary about the girl that had her boyfriend in the car and a friend, and she purposely plowed into a wall at like 100 miles per hour, and she's the only one who survived.
6: They must be pushing it hard because that's all I'm getting on TikTok.
2: Everybody's talking about it, but everybody says you're absolutely going to want to kick this girl in the face.
6: And her dad. Wow. Yeah.
2: That's what I'm hearing. I haven't seen it yet.
6: I even saw a girl on TikTok that was in prison with her, and she's like, that girl was the worst. So now I want to watch it.
7: I watched it. It was good.
6: Is she the worst?
7: Yeah, she's the worst. And so are her parents.
0: You did get to see, though, Kelly, one of the biggest comebacks in NBA playoff history. If you watched that basketball
2: game. I didn't stay to the end.
0: Oh, okay. Well,
2: I couldn't stay to the end, but I was thinking, that Jimmy Fallon's little daughter, how much did it cost for her to be sitting in that seat?
6: Like $30,000 probably.
0: Yeah, a lot.
2: Seriously?
6: Maybe. Who knows? I don't know.
0: It's the finals. I mean, it's not the finals, but it's the conference finals.
6: Yeah.
8: Petty cash.
2: For a little kid. I mean,
6: she was
2: a lot.
6: Courtside
2: next to her daddy.
0: Like feet on the hardwood.
6: I'm guessing somewhere between $10,000 and $30,000.
0: Yeah.
6: Which is wild.
0: They're pricey. Here is J.C. Chavez.
6: So last night at 2 o'clock in the morning, my wife and I were awakened to in our bedroom.
0: In your bedroom?
6: We both shot up and I said, what the heck was that? Because I have two dogs. Coco doesn't do that. She barks only. And Piper is the calmest, quietest dog. It was my dog Piper having a dream. But she was howling.
2: Aww.
6: And I even turned on my little my light and I looked over and Coco, my other dog, was just staring at Piper like, you good, bro?
2: What is happening?
6: I've never heard a dog howl like that in their sleep. Wow. And this is when I wish we could talk to our dogs. Because
0: what was he dreaming about?
6: Yeah, what was going on?
0: She's dreaming that she was a wolf.
6: Yeah, like she doesn't even howl in real life.
0: Right.
6: Like when she's awake. So I'll never know. It's just always going to be a mystery what she was dreaming about.
0: Here is Anna. Good morning.
8: Good morning. We actually talk about the crash in Anna's group chat podcast
6: today.
8: Extensively. Yes, if you're interested. New episode out, available now.
6: And we do have Anna's group chat happening this morning as well.
8: Yes. Lots to talk about. But also, my algorithm lately hasn't actually been the crash. It's been Harry Styles' concerts because he just started over in Amsterdam. When he dropped the song Aperture, I had said that this song needs to be experienced live in a stadium with like lasers and disco balls. And now I'm seeing videos of exactly that, like the whole stadium filled with disco lights and this song, and it just gets like so big and everybody's dancing. And it just solidified to me that Harry and I had the same vision when it came to that song.
6: You did.
8: Yes.
6: You should be
8: I have very intense FOMO.
6: Every time I hear the song title Aperture, I just think of the Bruno Mars Aperture.
8: Oh, yeah.
6: I can't hear his song. I only hear Bruno Mars. And was that Rosé with him?
8: Yes.
0: Here is part-time Justin.
7: I got invited to a little friend's get-together, and they were singing karaoke in the living room. And I was told, Justin, go up there and sing, go and sing. But I had stage fright.
6: What?
7: And I don't have stage fright. But I did at this moment because the group of friends that I was with, they are all really good singers. They're in like a little club where they're always at Roundup doing karaoke, and they're like the best ones there. They all have good voices, and they're all harmonizing with each other and like singing in a group. And I'm like, no, I'm just going to sing on the couch and watch y'all perform.
0: I hear you. So being in a room with really good karaoke singers,
2: that never stops you.
0: Well,
2: never stops you.
0: It can be a little intimidating.
6: I don't mind it, but I definitely don't want to sing

0: after them.
1: Well, yeah. See, that's where I kind of come in, because at my restaurant, if a really, really, really good singer goes up there, uh-huh. I feel bad for the person that's next.
2: Yeah.
1: So I will go up and say, whoo, that was good.
2: You know, really?
1: I'll kind of go into MC mode and then maybe even sing, because I don't want that person to feel bad.
2: Yeah.
1: If they're not that good. I don't even know who's next.
3: Why.
1: But I just kind of go, yeah, that's why.
2: I wonder what it's like to be that person that sings and everybody's like, oh, I don't want to go now. Like, karaoke's over.
1: Here is Audrey. Good morning.
4: Good morning. I want to start off by saying I'm just a girl. I was driving here and we hit a really hard curb. In my front of my dash says emergency response turned on, and I'm like, it was that big of a bump.
1: Wow.
4: But I just kind of ignored it because my tire didn't deflate or anything, and I just drove here at my normal speed, which is too fast.
2: You hit a curve?
4: Yes. But then I got here and I went and I took a picture of it to our engineer, Mr. Don, and our producer, and they were like, oh, that whole thing's getting replaced.
3: Oh, really?
4: Yeah.
3: Oh, wow.
4: There's a big old bump, like bubble on it.
2: On the tire?
4: Yeah.
2: Oh, yeah. You shouldn't drive on that.
5: Please tell me you went, whoopsie daisy.
4: I did. I was like, oops. And I just drove my normal speed.
5: Turn that music up.
4: Yeah. So I got to replace that whole thing.
2: Now, how fast do you think you were going when you hit this bump or curve?
4: Oh, well, that was before the highway. So not that fast.
5: Can I see the photo of the tire?
4: Yeah.
2: Oh, no.
5: Yes, that's crazy. I hit a lot of curbs too, Audrey, so I feel for you.
4: I'm a big curb hitter.
5: Danielle hates it when I drive.
4: There's the bump.
5: That's
4: part.
5: A tire?
4: Yeah, that's
5: the
1: bump. That's a tire.
4: That's the bump part.
5: Yeah.
2: Oh, wow.
3: I don't know.
1: In the control room, here is my man Trey.
6: Good morning. I went to my 5-year-old's preschool graduation last night. The place was packed. There was standing room only by the time everybody got in. There were the kids from my soccer team that no longer go to the school that Quaid goes to went to because he graduated. They came to support preschool.
1: On
6: a Tuesday night.
5: That's how rowdy it was.
3: That's so cute.
7: Heard about the party.
6: That was the nicest thing. I mean, there was literally, we didn't do anything but like go, oh, hey, thank you for coming. And like, because it was a Tuesday night.
1: Yeah.
6: They just came to support the rest of the kids they know. And that was really, really cool to me.
2: Oh, you didn't do the let's go over to the house and continue the
1: after
2: party?
1: Party. Yeah.
5: It's karaoke.
6: There was grandparents to hang out with. There was sleep to get, you know.
1: Oh, you should take them to make it rain up in that bad boy.
6: We partied into the 9 p.m. hour.
7: Whoa.
6: And that was miserably late for the children. So, yeah,
3: that was so nice. Sweet, though.
6: Yeah.
2: The graduation. Now off to first grade. Nope, kindergarten.
6: Kindergarten, yeah.
1: Wait till that party.
2: That's crazy.
6: You know, kindergarten graduation,
2: too. Oh, man, that's when they start drinking Kool-Aid, dude. At the party.
3: Those little tiny red Solo cups.
2: That sugar rush goes
1: maybe
2: nuts,
1: some Capri Sun. Oh, yeah.
2: That sugar hangover the next day is wild after kindergarten. What's up, Big Al Mac?
1: Thank you, J.C. Chavez. This time yesterday, I was telling you about the 200 pieces of chicken that I had prepared.
2: Right.
1: And apparently it was pretty good, Kelly. I'm always, you know, making food for you guys, I love to do it. But if it doesn't turn out 100%, you know.
3: No harm, no foul.
1: No harm, no foul.
2: Yeah.
1: But when people
3: it was free.
1: When people are paying me to do it, it's like, it's more pressure.
2: What's your biggest fear? Food poisoning?
1: It could be anything. It doesn't taste good. You didn't cook it all. And I did a whole thing. I sous vide it. I vacuum sealed it. I sous vide it. I put it on the grill. Put it in the oven. I mean, I did 4 steps for 200 pieces of chicken. It was tough. And, I mean, the chicken wasn't tough. Chicken was great, but I'm just saying it was difficult.
3: Yeah.
1: But you know, they came. They paid. Even after, they said, "Oh, they gave a tip to the staff." I'm like, whew, "Thank you." Now, speaking of food,
2: so successful.
1: Successful. Speaking of food,
2: you conquered.
1: When we put food in an ice chest this weekend, I'm going to Broken Bow Home. This weekend. We put food in we put ice in the ice just to keep it cold, right?
3: Yes.
1: But when people mail us food, good ranchers, for example, it will be packed with dry ice.
3: Yes.
2: Uh-huh.
1: Which is better? Is there a better or a worse? Does anyone know?
2: I think they're both equally the same.
1: Equally as well?
3: I don't know.
2: Because I think they can't use ice on like those shipping containers because
1: right.
2: it would
1: be
2: water.
1: Mm-hmm. It would melt, yeah.
2: So that's just for long periods of time.
1: Extended period of time.
2: And probably more expensive, right? Dry ice has got to be expensive.
1: I've never bought dry ice.
3: Lesser weight, too. Yeah. I don't know if there's a weight issue. I'm wondering.
2: That's a good question, Al.
3: Yeah,
1: I've never bought. They sell it at the grocery. Dry ice. They have a big thing full of dry ice.
3: Is it?

0: dry ice like dangerous to touch and stuff?
1: Yeah.
2: It can burn you.
3: Yeah, I think it can.
2: But if you hold ice too long, that'll burn you.
4: That also.
3: But it makes, but cool, it makes cool smoke too if it's put in a swimming pool.
1: But too much of that smoke, you could die.
3: Yeah, so there's a risk.
1: I watched that on an episode of CSI.
3: Oh, really? Okay.
2: Mystery solved.
4: Look at that.
3: Here's Anna with celebrity birthdays.
5: Happy birthday to Rachel Platten. She's 45 today. Busta Rhymes is 54. And Cher is 80.
4: Dang, Cher.
5: Today.
3: Come on, Cher.
0: Dang.
6: Do you believe in life after love?
3: There you
2: That's all you get.
5: Pretty good.
2: Too early.
5: Pretty good. It's National Band Directors Day.
4: Love them.
3: Mr.
4: I wish I knew what like all that meant when they're doing their hands.
5: I know.
2: It means something.
5: They look legit.
4: I mean, it does mean something because they're, like,
2: they're all doing it.
4: All the people in the band are looking at them.
5: Yeah.
3: Yeah.
5: It's also National High Heel Day.
0: Click back.
5: National Rescue Dog Day.
4: Yeah.
2: I got two.
4: Shout out, Piper. Shout out, Coco.
5: National Streaming Day and Be a Millionaire Day.
4: How?
0: So easy.
5: Just do it.
4: Just tell us.
5: Yeah, you just be one.
2: Celebrate your favorite millionaire.
3: Oh, there you go.
2: What'd you bring me?
4: Wow.
3: You know what, guys?
4: Well played.
3: Funny and fast. Oh. You're off to a great start.
4: What'd you bring?
3: Yep.
4: All right, let's talk about, we will be talking about some millionaires in about 30 minutes or so, but coming up, our millionaire, love expert, Kelly Ratner, is going to be helping you out with love letters to Kelly.
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11: Love letters to Kelly.
12: Dear Kelly, you are the love expert.
13: I am.
12: My friend likes the guy that I just broke up with.
10: Ooh.
13: Oh. Ooh, it's like Amanda, Sierra, West in real life.
12: And it's annoying because she's insanely obsessed with him.
13: Ugh.
12: And she had a plan to break us up when we were still dating.
10: Oh.
13: She's a friend of me.
12: Yeah, and she constantly talks about her dreams about him. And she cut me out of all the photos with us. And she put just him and her together. She has told me that she likes him, but he doesn't like her. So now I just feel really awkward and also confused. What do I do in this relationship with my friend and also my ex?
13: Why would you still want to be friends with somebody like that?
14: Yeah, for real.
13: You don't have to be friends with everybody.
10: No.
13: You
14: have to be friendly.
13: I always like to be polite and have good manners. Yes. But you also have to draw the line in the sand and like boundaries. It's like, what are you doing?
10: She's showing you she's going to backstab you.
13: She's smashing it in your face. Yeah, she's not just rubbing it in your face. She's smashing it and grinding it in your face. So I'd suggest you distance yourself from that. Yeah. You know, politely remove yourself from that friendship because that's not really a friend. Mm-hmm. But then again, you know, it's like with my daughter when she'd come home from school. And she'd be in this bitter fight with somebody, and the next week they're best friends again.
14: Yeah,
13: I'm assuming these are very young people.
12: Probably. I would assume.
13: But I'm just saying, you don't need to put up with that. You don't need to tolerate that.
10: No. Yeah, because she's going to continue to do that throughout your entire friendship.
13: Because I had a friend like that, you know, not like that, but every guy I liked, they liked her. Diana, I've talked about it before.
10: Oh, Diana.
13: Diana was a goddess.
12: Hot
13: in
12: Diana.
13: School.
14: Yeah.
13: Oh, she was a goddess. Dirty every boy Diana. Liked her. But she wasn't mean about it. Mm-hmm. She couldn't help it. She was beautiful.
14: Yeah.
13: And but so we stayed friends, and I would cry at night at my pillow, but I didn't take it out on Diana. I was envious of her.
10: But she wasn't mean about it. Stealing people from
13: No, her. She wasn't trying to be gorgeous. She just was.
14: Shout out.
12: I get it.
10: You shout out at?
14: I'm not trying to be gorgeous.
12: You just are.
10: Say that.
14: What's Diana doing?
13: Love letters. She married him.
11: Love letters to Kelly.
10: Sorry, Al.
15: Dear Kelly, you are the love expert.
13: I am.
15: I recently met one of my best friend's new girlfriend. It's a lesbian relationship over dinner with our group of friends. She was great, but when the check came, she hardly tipped. We were at an expensive and trendy spot. Now, Kelly, tipping culture has gotten out of hand, but this woman is a doctor in her 40s with plenty of money, and she hardly tipped 10%.
13: Oh.
15: I noticed my friend made up for it with her check, and of course, no one said anything about it. I'm straight, so a man typically pays for my dates. But it got me thinking, what would you do if you were dating a terrible tipper? And that's from Bethany.
13: Well, I mean, I don't like it. But, you know, there is tipping culture, yes, it has gotten out of control. Why did we, who set the
14: the mark.
13: Barometer, is that the word I'm looking for? Sure. Who set the line that it's got to be 20%?

0: You know, when on the receipt now it's saying if you want to tip, you know, 15% or 20% or 22%. You know, it's like it's all subjective, right?
1: Yeah.
0: But it's interesting because they're a couple and each of them tipped, but here you are, the girl in a relationship, and you just expect your man to tip. Why didn't you tip? Everybody could look at you and say you didn't tip nothing. Mm-hmm. You know what I mean?
2: I thought 20% is a standard. Like, that's just...
0: Well, who set that standard? It's like, who set the standard for engagement ring is 2 months' salaries? That was the diamond company, jewelry companies. But that's not real.
2: Here in this room, do we all agree that 20% is...
0: That's the standard.
3: That's the standard.
0: But do you tip it before tax or after tax? Because a lot of people do that.
3: I think it's supposed to be before tax, right?
0: But I always do it after.
3: Right, because it's the easiest... No, it's the number you
0: see.
3: It's
0: easy. I'm actually tipping a little more, right?
3: And also, a dinner... Today, compared to a dinner 10 years ago, is way different. Something that dinner that could have been $50 to $75 is now a $200
0: dinner. Let's say, because you're getting, you know, if you're eating in a nice restaurant, okay, and let's say the tab is $1,000, or, I mean, are you really required to tip 20%?
2: $200 on that, yeah.
0: But why? I get what the doctor's saying.
2: Yeah.
1: As opposed to a person that's next door at the next table and they had salads. And the person busted their rear end for you. Spent as much time at that table as your table.
0: You order two salads and water, so they get $1.50. I mean, it's like, where is the...
1: Yeah.
3: What if we switch it to, instead of 20%, we make it more of an hourly? And so let's say we're at the table for an hour, right? And let's say we're going to pay the waiter or the waitress $10, $15 an hour. Sound good?
1: Yeah.
3: So you take an hour of their time, you tip them $15.
0: I wouldn't, you know, throw away a relationship over some, at least they're tipping, right? And maybe there's a very valid reason for it. Nobody bothered to ask.
2: Yeah, maybe they got their
0: order
2: wrong.
0: They just all sat there and judged a person.
1: Right.
0: And how obvious does everybody have to be? I mean, I don't understand. Was everybody just throwing in cash in the middle of the table? Yeah. How do y'all know what somebody tipped?
2: Are y'all
0: peeking at the receipts?
1: Yeah, probably.
2: Maybe. I like to look at people's receipts. I'm like, how much do they tip?
4: Though I will say something.
0: Sometimes I do to make sure I'm not, you know...
3: Under-tipping?
2: Or I don't have to do the math.
0: Oh, I'm never the one under-tipping.
2: Yeah.
1: Or you could, sometimes you can just ask. What's everybody... If you're going Dutch, I assume, or whatever. Hey, what's everybody tipping here so we can all be on the same page?
0: Could do that.
4: But sometimes, like in the letter, she said that, like, the date paid 10% and the other person covered the rest of it. Sometimes, like, my friends and I will be like, I'll pay tip if you pay for the valet.
0: Right.
4: You know, like, sometimes you don't even really know what their
0: arrangement is. But I remember one time I went out to lunch with a girl and she refused to leave a tip. She said, it's not my responsibility to pay them.
2: That's ghetto.
0: I didn't like that. She said, they chose this job. I don't have to supplement
1: that.
0: I didn't like.
4: That's a red flag.
2: If you don't have enough money to tip, you don't have enough money to go out.
1: I
0: agree. Just go to a restaurant that doesn't tip.
2: That doesn't have service.
0: Get to go, I guess.
2: Yeah. But going back to
0: Now you're supposed to tip the to-go people that prepared your food.
3: 10%, right?
0: I don't know. What's the rule?
3: And I don't get... I've seen at the clubs, right? They do those bottle service.
1: Yep.
3: I don't get bottle service ever, and I don't like it. But they want 20% tips.
2: No,
3: and they're bringing you
0: they just bring you a bottle and walk away.
2: Well,
0: and
2: sometimes they do pour you the drinks at the station,
0: and that's worth 20%.
2: That's what the bartenders are getting. They're pouring the drinks for everybody.
3: Bartenders are getting like 10%.
1: Okay,
0: I don't know. It's just
1: riddle me this.
3: Okay,
1: you're on an airplane, and the flight attendant.
4: Is pouring your drinks?
1: Pouring your drink.
0: They're not allowed to take them.
4: Why?
3: I tried. They said no.
0: Huh. Wait, that happened once with my friend. He didn't know. He'd never.
2: Bartenders only get 10%, not 20? I thought it was 20.
1: When you tip,
0: they usually have to spread it out.
1: Different
0: my daughter is going to be a hostess, but she'll get tipped out. So when I waited tables, I would tip out the busboy and the bartender.
1: Yeah.
0: So I didn't get all that 20% or whatever somebody left. I had to do a percentage, but it's been so long, I don't remember the percentage.
3: But we all know that waiter because I worked in a restaurant too that got cash tips and they would hide them.
1: They wouldn't share.
3: They wouldn't tip out the kitchen people. Yeah. Oh, and that.
2: That's angry.
3: I wanted to snitch on them so bad.
2: Am I crazy, but wasn't 15% the standard?
4: Yeah, at some point it was like 15 or 18%, and then it kind of like went up to 20.
2: And then it moved up to 20, okay.
4: I was thinking that earlier.
2: That was my big question that I've been trying to ask this whole time.
0: Okay. Asked and answered.
1: Yep.
3: Yeah.
2: So it was 18, 15%.
1: RG, you look like you have a question.
5: No, I don't.

0: Okay.
1: I just don't understand how it's like anyone's business what other people are tipping. Yeah. Like, I don't ever pay attention to what other people are tipping.
2: Well, the question is, would you want to be friends with someone who's a bad tipper or go on a date with someone who's a bad tipper?
1: No, I wouldn't. That, like,
3: what if everything else about them is wonderful? They just have an issue with the tipping culture.
4: Right.
3: I mean, are you really going to throw away a relationship when you go out deep maybe once a month?
5: What you should do, is at the end of the day, when they're like, thank you so much, this was so fun, you pull out your phone and say, thank you, yeah. And then you show, like, the tipping, screen.
4: And have you seen?
5: We had a good time.
4: And by the way, check your tip, because sometimes they'll your tip for you. They'll add it. Yeah. And I saw someone do a video where they had added the tip, and then they did the math, and the tip did not reflect 20%. It was like
5: the automatic?
4: It was like 35%.
0: You can't be duped.
5: Yeah. And sometimes they don't tell you that they already added it. Yeah.
0: There's dishonest people everywhere. So
1: tell me about it.
4: Man.
0: But you can tip your local morning show if you'd
4: tipping
0: like.
4: Tipping
0: is accepted here 100%.
4: Tipping stresses me out because I don't want to.
2: Do y'all wish the culture would change or do y'all like it?
4: It's fine.
1: It's just become so performative.
4: Are waiters and waitresses still making below minimum wage?
0: Oh, yeah.
4: I think it should be done.
2: I ask because other cultures don't.
4: I know.
3: Well, they also get higher hourly.
5: Yeah. They have different systems set up.
4: Yeah, they get paid a little bit more.
2: So we can change the system.
3: Yeah, why don't you get on that?
4: Yeah. You got to get the restaurants to pay them more.
0: Yeah.
4: But then that hurts the restaurant on the back end.
1: Why don't you get on that?
2: We stop going to restaurants until.
0: Hey. You bite your tongue, young man.
4: We're starting a movement.
0: We are working hard.
2: Y'all told me to do it.
4: Do it. Good luck. But Al doesn't like your movement right now.
0: No.
4: All right, Kelly Raspberry, what's coming up with that celebrity gossip?
3: Well, you know, people were complaining about Harry Styles' first show, about the stage situation, so that complaining might pay off.
0: Okay.
3: So, Justin, you should complain, because sometimes your opinions are heard.
2: I will.
3: We'll get into that more in just a minute.
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1: Good morning. 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
8: All right, we got a Worst Date Ever coming up in about 20 minutes. Also, 40 minutes from now, we're playing the $1,000 Minute, sponsored by Good Ranchers. 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
9: All right.
8: And I know it sounds like, oh, 60 seconds, 10 trivia questions, easy peasy. But once you get on the radio, your brain starts doing like somersaults, and then sometimes the pressure hits you a little bit. So it does get a little difficult. But let's go ahead and get you the celebrity gossip and see what's happening in Hollywood. Kelly and Anna, hook us up.
10: So Harry Styles had his first show last weekend.
9: Yeah.
10: Zoe Kravitz there. Harry's mom was there. James Corden. That's the only famous faces I saw there. But a lot of fans were posting about their experience online. They were so excited. And they were complaining about the stage setup, depending on where you were standing, because they do have a lot of, you know, I guess you call that a mosh pit area. They mosh there, though. But that's what you call it, right?
11: Yeah, I saw some really cool videos of some fans going like really crazy, like I guess in the mosh area.
10: So depending on where you're standing or sitting, they said we couldn't see everything. It's obstructive view. And that's not good because those tickets are not cheap.
12: Did you see the videos of how obstructed their views are?
10: Because the stage is so high.
12: Yeah.
8: Like zero visibility.
12: It just looks like a wall is in front of you.
10: Yeah, there's large stage structures. There's screens. A lot of production elements that block part of the performance from certain, you know, areas in the stands. And fans are saying, what are we going to, you know, they're already been screwed. They're not going to get a refund.
8: Right.
10: But maybe it would help future concert goers if Harry would hear their pleas and fix it for everybody else. So sources told TMZ the backlash did reach Harry's ears and his team, and they are doing internal discussions right now to see what they can change. Because it's a lot of money. They've spent months and months building the scenes because they have to tear.
8: Yeah.
10: It's not just take a few screens down. No, they have a team in place. They have to build it.
9: They got schematics.
10: Reconstruction.
9: Yeah, yeah.
10: Did you watch the Taylor Swift documentary?
12: Mm-hmm.
10: There's
8: That's
10: a lot that goes into it. So it's not just as simple as saying, just change it.
8: Months of planning and welding and putting together.
9: A lot of welding.
8: Mm-hmm.
9: If you have French fries in the mosh pit, are those mosh potatoes?
10: Yes, actually.
12: OMG.
9: I've been thinking about that for less.
12: You're waiting for a pause.
9: 45 seconds.
12: I
11: liked it. Wow. I really liked it.
10: But hopefully it'll change by the time, you know, it gets here.
12: What's a shame is that the worst seats are some of the most expensive. Like the front row seats, they can't even see him because the stage is so tall.
10: And you're so excited. You finally got front row.
11: Yeah. And I'm curious too, because in some of the places, like currently or the most recent shows that he did, the first ones, it was at a stadium. So the stage was massive. When he does Madison Square Garden, that's significantly smaller. So, you know, like have
10: venue.
11: Like the same like map of it. It's kind of like a figure eight almost. It looks like an amusement park if you haven't seen it.
8: Uh-huh.
11: And Harry just kind of runs around.
12: Yeah, he just laps.
11: There's a reason that he did marathons before this. Like he really just does laps.
9: Straight. Yeah.
11: And then there's parts that kind of like go up and down. It's hilly. And so if you look at videos from the top,

0: Like, it looks really cool. But I was even thinking, like, there's no way that exact stage could be at Madison Square Garden just because of the size.
1: So if Catholic people take French fries to church, are those mashed potatoes?
0: The other one was better. The other one was better.
1: Hold on. One of them's got to be better than the other. So I'm not
2: Mass and Mosh.
3: We have to do the One Direction best joke ever because it's about a Harry Styles concert.
0: Right.
3: It ties in.
0: Right. All right. So, you know, any day now, we're going to find out that Taylor and Travis got married, right? Or I guess sometime this summer, I would have to assume.
3: Probably June.
4: Some people are still saying June 13th and others are saying July 3rd. What do we believe?
3: When's his camp start?
1: Training camp?
3: Yeah.
1: He
4: doesn't have to show up like everybody else, though. He gets to come late because he's a vet, right?
3: Well, there's a set date.
4: I know, but I think even with July, he's fine.
1: I think when you're Taylor Swift's fiance, you get a little leeway.
0: But they're probably inviting a lot of the players also to the wedding. So
3: can't have half the team missing.
4: But he's also got to go on a honeymoon because it doesn't count if you do a delayed honeymoon. I've done both,
3: right?
4: And if you delay it, it's just a vacation.
3: Yes, Trey.
2: The internet says the mandatory mini camp is June 9th through the 11th.
3: So after the 11th, they can get married.
0: So maybe after that.
3: And then they reconvene in July, don't they?
2: Training camp, dates to be determined.
3: Okay. So they're basing it. They don't want to tell us.
1: Well, they might be basing it around the wedding.
0: Maybe.
3: Imagine your entire NFL franchise is waiting for your tight end to get married so that you can do mandatory training camp.
0: Well, anyway, also to say TMZ did a story featuring legal experts' predictions on a potential prenup for Taylor and Travis. This was just based on attorney analysis. They don't have any evidence that they have an actual prenup. It's just kind of, you know, what legal experts would assume. Mm-hmm. They suggest that state laws could matter significantly depending on where the legal documents are signed. They are predicting that Taylor's music catalogs, intellectual property rights, touring revenue, and business assets will be protected. And then Travis's endorsement earnings, investment, and real estate holdings would also be considered. I mean, both of them have huge fortunes individually that they would
4: It's a no-brainer. They have to.
1: It's just a business decision. Yeah.
0: Yeah, absolutely.
1: I'm a fan of the prenup.
3: Yeah. Are you?
1: Mm-hmm. Just
2: now?
4: Really?
1: Yeah.
4: Funny.
1: Huh. Yeah. Hilarious, isn't it?
4: Now you're a fan.
3: Got it.
4: But not before. Whew. You didn't get one?
1: My mama was. But...
4: Nope. Al said no.
3: Mama was. I was like,
4: as they say, mama tried.
1: Mama tried, Kelly.
3: I got this, mama.
0: Wait, you really didn't get a prenup? And in the words of Taylor Swift, love's never lost when perspective is earned.
3: Yeah.
4: Wow, that's deep.
2: And hindsight's 20/20.
0: That's Taylor Swift.
4: And if you were eating french fries right now, those would be perspective potatoes.
3: That's right.
0: Loved that.
4: All right, so Snooki, we haven't heard a lot from her lately. She's had some really bad health problems, right?
1: Yeah, she had like a cervical cancer.
4: But she was on a podcast and she's, you know, talking about stuff that's happened to her in her past. And she was talking about that time she was on Wendy Williams many, many years ago when she was pregnant, but she wasn't ready to share that news with the world publicly. And that is a woman's right because... You know, that first trimester, it's a very delicate time. A lot of people don't feel comfortable making that announcement until they're past that first trimester, 3 months roughly. And so she goes on Wendy Williams' show and, you know, rumors spread. And obviously Wendy knew what was happening. And Snooki said Wendy kept trying to get her to drink alcohol.
0: That's so annoying.
3: So annoying.
0: Ellen DeGeneres did the same thing.
4: Ellen did the same thing, but I forget with whom.
0: Christy Teigen.
4: Thank you. And it's just not funny because... You know, it's but horrible. Wendy Williams, I don't know. Snooki talked about it. She felt very, very uncomfortable during the interaction.
3: We have Snooki talking about
4: it. Yeah, I'd love to hear that.
3: Wendy Williams out.
5: For sure. Remember, she made you drink when you were pregnant?
6: She made you drink?
5: She was secretly pregnant.
6: She heard there was a rumor that I was pregnant.
4: So she made you?
6: She brought out beer for me and Jenny, and she goes, well, let's see if you're pregnant.
3: That's messed up.
0: That's horrible.
3: That is so messed up.
0: Because then you're putting a woman in a position where either you're forcing her to share news that she's not ready to share, or you're forcing her to drink when she shouldn't.
3: Yeah. Mm-hmm.
0: So you're putting her in an absolutely horrific situation.
4: No-win situation.
3: And that's messed up, man.
0: That makes me so mad.
6: And what if she just doesn't like beer? Then everyone thinks she's pregnant. If she wasn't.
0: Or maybe she's not pregnant. She just doesn't want to drink. Like, what if she's on medicine where she can't drink? Or she just simply does not want any.
4: Hopefully, we've all learned from... these terrible experiences, and that won't happen again.
2: I know.
0: I would hope so.
2: I get back in the day, you're trying to make a headline, you're trying to break news.
4: I know.
2: But
3: at the cost of
2: hindsight's 2020.
3: Yeah.

0: eat French fries on the news. Are they new potatoes?
1: No, it's over. It's over.
2: That one didn't work because it would be news, you know.
1: Can't have your back.
3: Man, you should have stopped at the first one, dude. And then Kelly finished it with the perspective potatoes.
4: Yeah, perspective potatoes.
0: Yeah, yeah, you're right. I went to the well one time too many.
4: Yeah. Mm. All right, so if you get accused of being part of a drug bust, obviously you're going to deny that, right?
5: Exactly.
0: I would think so.
6: Yeah. If anybody here was accused of a drug bust, who would you believe it was?
3: Kelly. Always the one you least expect.
0: Yeah, that's true.
4: So Skims has publicly denied any involvement in a major cocaine smuggling case after they were tied to some headlines in the UK.
5: I saw this headline. I was like, this has to be AI, fake news.
4: It's not fake news, but they are denying it. Mm. So authorities said that a shipment containing Skims products was used to conceal about 200 pounds of cocaine.
1: Well, that could happen without Kim having any knowledge whatsoever. Yeah, it absolutely could happen in the people that are working in the warehouse, you know?
3: You got people in there that are trying to make a little extra cash, mm-hmm, and they're like, yeah, I work for this big company. I'll slide it in there.
1: That doesn't mean Kim's responsible, but unfortunately, her when it's your company.
4: That's your name brand. Yeah, so investigators said that the drugs were hidden in specially modified compartment inside the truck that was transporting the merchandise through England. So it was like a cover-up, essentially.
1: Right. I will say, I love her panties.
2: Skims?
5: She's got good
1: Skims
5: stuff.
1: Skims has got good panties. Mm. I was a Hanky Panky girl for so many years.
0: Is that a brand? Mm-hmm. Hanky Panky?
3: Hanky Panky.
1: Every time you put them on, your whole thumb pokes a hole in the lace. And now you got all these holy lacy panties. But I like the Skims brand.
5: I was told she's got good tops, too.
1: She's got good tops. There's a lot of dupes you can get.
2: The dresses.
3: Know, what makes the undies so good?
1: They're just
3: soft
1: quality material.
3: Okay.
2: What is so funny?
3: What are you
2: funny?
3: Laughing about, Adam?
4: What's the potatoes?
2: Pantatoes. Is that what you were going to say?
0: Oh, that's good.
3: That's pretty good.
0: That's good.
3: That's not where he was going.
0: That's good.
7: I told Al in his ears, I said, I think we've got Holy Lacey on the phone.
3: Oh.
1: Yes.
7: And so we just kind of giggled.
0: And I just giggled.
2: Trey, not talk to us in our ears?
7: Yeah. Hang on. Nothing. Let me see. Potatoes. I don't know if yours works.
2: That's so cool.
1: Can you hear him?
2: No.
1: He can't talk to you in your ears.
2: That's okay. He might not be hooked up to everybody.
0: Anyway. It's just me.
3: So you said Holy Lacey on the phone, right?
0: No. Yeah.
5: Man. Oh, wait. I got one. If Kim's underwear was made of potato skins, would you call them potato skims?
3: That's pretty good.
5: Thank you.
3: Skims.
2: Can we leave that joke in this segment? Or we
3: no. Yeah, we're going to leave it right
2: here. It's not going to happen all day.
4: There's nothing we do better than running a joke to the ground.
3: from the worst jokes ever to the worst date ever. We got one for you coming up 10 minutes from now. And this morning, the Kid Craddock Morning Show is sponsored by our friends at ZipRecruiter.
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10: Tell us about yours.
9: 800-543-3548.
10: Hey, Chloe.
11: Good morning.
10: How are you doing today?
11: I'm good. How are you?
10: Oh,
11: I'm so excited.
10: I am so excited to hear about the worst date ever you've been on. Go ahead and share with us. What happened?
11: Okay, so when I first moved up to the Dallas area and I was single and where I'm from, you know, being gay, you can't find anybody in that little bitty town, you know, so
10: that's
11: moving up here, I was excited to get it online and see, you know, what I could find. And this girl messages me, and she didn't live too far away, and she goes, let's meet for coffee. And I thought, that's a great first date. So we met up at the coffee place, and the first thing she says to me, which I guess she had checked me out online and on Facebook, whatever, and that's fine. I mean, I would, you know, it's expected. And she goes, well, how do you know Lisa? And I said, well, that's my cousin. And she goes, oh, when your cousin moved out of her girlfriend's house, I moved in the same day.
10: Oh.
11: And that was step one. And I'm like, wait, what?
10: Oh.
11: And so she goes on to tell me that story. And I'm just kind of like blown away already at this point. And then she goes, but listen, I want to be upfront with you before we, you know, continue to see each other or anything. I need you to know I have a local criminal record and a federal record.
12: Okay, she's being honest.
10: Yeah, so she's local and federal level.
12: Okay.
10: I got them both just in case you were wondering.
11: Yeah, and so I was like, okay. And, you know, I'm really, really trying to be like, you know, everybody has a past. Let me hear her out. And then she goes to tell me how she was arrested for stealing from a dollar store and started running from the police and got caught. And then when they caught her, they started checking her vehicle. She had a bunch of stolen checks and things like that from a bunch of people's mail boxes.
13: Oh, my goodness.
10: She had thief.
11: Yeah, that was probably my worst date ever. I was very much, and this was all over coffee.
10: Well, like, did she steal your heart, though?
11: Absolutely not.
10: Oh,
11: no,
10: dang.
11: That
14: did she tell you all this on the first date?
11: All on the first, over coffee. Like, we hadn't even had a dinner.
13: That's the worst part.
10: Did you find your person, Chloe, or are you still looking?
11: No, I have found an amazing lady, and we've been together for almost 6 years now.
13: Good.
10: I was hoping, because you sound like an awesome human. I just wanted to be happy.
14: What was her record like? Misdemeanors or what?
11: No. You know, she was probably a lot cleaner background than I do, actually.
12: Uh-huh. So there you go.
10: Yeah. I want at least a one speeding violation. That way I know you drive fast. You know what I mean?
11: No, Chloe,
10: thank you for sharing, Chloe. Have a wonderful day.
11: Thanks, y'all, too. Have a good one.
10: Bye.
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10: There's going to be a lot of...

0: upset people, I think.
1: Why?
0: Because people hate change, Big Al.
2: Okay. No kidding. Shout out.
0: People hate change. And imagine changing something after 25 years for the first time. How much just emotional damage there's going to be. So Google is changing the search box for the first time in 25 years, which is a big deal.
1: Oh, boy. Oh, boy.
0: Do you wish we could go back and there was a way to find out what your first Google search was?
3: I wish. Yeah, that'd be great.
1: You ought to Google that.
0: Oh, I wish. There's no, like, I don't think there's a way.
1: I don't think so.
3: You didn't have a Google account at that
0: time. Yeah, we didn't have Google accounts, but I would love to know what my first ever Google search was.
2: I wonder if there would be a way, like, to find out what it was since you made your account.
4: Oh, I absolutely know what mine was.
0: What?
4: Googling Sims cheat codes. For The Sims.
0: Man, you really love the Sims.
4: I can't go back to it. You live that life. It was like a really bad addiction.
0: The Sims. Yeah.
3: But it helped because you could be a millionaire.
4: In the game?
3: Yeah, you could put in a cheat code and then get all the money.
0: Yeah.
4: Max motives.
0: I couldn't even begin to tell you what my first search
4: Mother
0: was.
4: Motherload.
2: Yeah, I'd have no idea.
1: So how are they changing the search bar, search box?
0: Google is going to make the box a little bit bigger, more interactive, so people can ask even longer questions. You can upload photographs and videos and ask questions vocally, so you could use a little microphone feature. You could also use the AI mode, including particular AI models and agents. I went over to Google.com, and it didn't look that much different to me, so...
5: I love it on my phone. If I see something somebody's wearing, I'll take a picture of it and upload it to Google, and it'll tell me, you know, where it came from or different items that are sort of like that. If they can't find the exact match, it's really fun.
4: Ooh, you're with it, Kelly.
0: Yeah, she's with it.
5: I know. I don't know a lot, but I figured that out. That's
0: and the cool. Reverse image search is huge. And I think Google.
5: I don't know how to do that.
0: You just put an image in there and it'll
5: in
0: show
5: the search
0: you.
5: Box. So when people say they've been, like my husband's face and pictures are used a lot in these
0: scams.
5: That's
0: how they can find it. Yeah.
5: And a lot of women say they finally reverse image search. I don't know how that leads back to Alan. I don't know how that works.
0: I think you just put it in there and it recognizes the face in other pictures and it takes you to that. So if you're wondering if somebody's catfishing you or trying to catfish you, that's how you can get around it and figure
5: just
0: out.
5: Just Google their face.
0: Reverse image.
5: That's reverse image search.
0: Yeah.
1: So have we gotten to the point where if you see somebody, you know, like, what do they call it? Missed connections. Oh, snap, picture that person.
0: Ooh.
1: Facial recognition, I guess, and then find out if they're married, single.
0: That's kind of a new way of...
1: That is.
3: Stalking.
1: Kind of scary,
3: stalking.
1: Actually.
0: Yeah.
1: Kind of
4: scary. That's actually really terrifying.
1: It is scary.
4: But I'm sure we're not far from it.
5: Or fun.
0: Maybe we could try it during the break. I'll take a picture of Justin, and I'll put it on Google Image.
3: Yeah.
0: And see who is that, and see if it gets it right.
3: You could do it also with the Meta glasses, too. You can say, hey, Meta, what am I looking at? And it'll tell you what you're looking at.
0: Even if it's a person?
3: If it's like a plan. I don't know. I'll try it with the person.
4: Oh, my.
3: It would make sense because it's tied with Facebook.
1: Yeah.
4: My old coworker had a pair of those, and it was the most obnoxious thing on the planet. Because everywhere we went, he would look at everything on the wall. Hey, what am I looking at? And then he would give us a whole spiel about what it was telling him in his ears.
0: Al's got them, but he doesn't use them for that.
1: Yeah, I'm not wearing them today, but I never used them. First of all, the battery goes down pretty quickly, so I wasn't really happy with them. They're cool. They're Ray-Ban glasses, so they're still cool. They transition and get light. But I just, you know,
5: my friend had a pair, and the novelty wore off pretty quick.
1: Really quick. Yeah. It's a good little cool toy for a little bit, and then I just kind of,
5: And then, like, when you're recording someone, the light's flashing, so you can't even do that in secret.
1: Right.
3: You can take them to a place, and they'll take out the light.
5: Ooh, good to know.
0: See, that's not cool. We need to know if we're being recorded.
3: Well, you could
5: do try. We're always being recorded. Yeah. Everywhere you go, you're being recorded.
0: I know, but if somebody's like recording me face to face and I'm having a secret conversation with you, I want to know if you're recording.
3: That. What about the restaurant camera that you're in?
0: What about it?
3: They have a camera of you.
0: That's fine.
1: Just every
5: that's how
1: store.
5: Eddie Cibrian and Leanne Rimes got busted.
3: Exactly.
0: But you can't hear what I'm saying.
3: Maybe.
1: Usually
0: you can't hear what I'm saying. Did you also see that dude that drove his Cybertruck into the lake?
1: No.
0: He got arrested. So he was trying the Wade mode. And I honestly feel bad for this gentleman. His name is Jimmy Jack, which is a cool name.
5: That's a cool name.
0: Older gentleman. He was trying out his Wade feature on his Cybertruck and drove it into Grapevine Lake or something and was just driving in the water.
1: Jimmy Jack!
0: At the end of the story, he ended up getting it stuck out there.
5: Aww.
0: And they had to use a crane to lift the Cybertruck out.
5: So he's going to be fined.
0: And he ended up getting arrested because I don't think... We're not supposed to be driving on prohibited lake areas, I guess.
5: You can ride your boat on there, but you can't ride your floating truck?
0: You can't. It doesn't
5: float. That doesn't make any sense.

0: It's just a drive on water, and then the truck got stuck out there, so it cost the city money probably to get it out.
1: I get that, where he should be fined, but why is it illegal if it works as a boat, kind of?
0: Might have been a prohibited area. It does not work as a boat. It's just
1: thought you said it had a wading feature.
0: A wade feature. It's meant.
1: What does that mean?
0: I guess it's a feature to get your truck to drive in if there's like a flood and to get you out of situations.
1: But not like to take out as a boat.
0: Yeah, right. And you're supposed to gauge how the depth of where you're going to be driving. And you're supposed
2: you
0: to take
2: precaution. Unless you're going to.
0: You're supposed to take precaution when you're using
1: it. I think Jimmy Jack deserves like a little slap on the wrist and just pay that crane fee.
3: Yeah, should we start his GoFundMe?
0: Yeah, Kelly, do you want to start a GoFundMe for the first time ever?
1: No.
0: He looks like a nice old man.
1: He does. He just didn't know.
2: Jimmy Jack.
1: Sometimes you just got to give people a break. He didn't know. Well, you but also he's got to pay for the, you got to still pay.
3: The fine.
0: Yes, White Cheddar?
4: He knew because this is the third time he did it.
1: This is new information.
0: In the same lake?
1: This is new information.
4: Yeah, he kept trying and he was showing off for friends. He's an idiot.
0: So he messed up.
1: Throw him in the slammer.
4: I think fourth
1: death
4: time.
1: Penalty.
0: So he was probably going like deeper and deeper until he finally got to the point where
4: he should do it the fourth time. I think it'll
0: work.
2: Jimmy Jack. I'm going to get it this time. You know, he had to total his car each time.
1: Feel bad for Jimmy Jack. He doesn't have a lot to brag about. This is his one thing.
0: And it's not covered by warranty when you do it like that, by the way.
3: And so maybe his friends kept daring him.
1: Right.
2: You need new friends.
0: Yes, Trey.
5: He's being held on operating a vehicle in a closed section of a park. And not having a valid boat license.
6: I was going to say, he had to.
3: That's funny.
0: Oh, Jimmy Jack. I just liked his name. When I saw his name, I was like,
2: Jimmy Jack.
0: He sounds like a cool dude. Jimmy Jack out there driving his Tesla in water, which sounds.
2: Not smart. If you have an electric car, that's
0: one
2: thing you probably shouldn't do.
0: I don't want to be doing that. Yeah. All right, well, we want to hook you up with some money. We got the $1,000 Minute sponsored by Good Ranchers coming up here. We're going to be calling you in 10 minutes if you signed up at KidNation.com. And we are going through Big Al's phone yet again.
2: Oh, boy.
0: To see if we're going to keep or delete this contact. Justin, who do we talk to?
4: Brandy Ernie's ex.
0: Oh.
4: Brandy.
0: A friend's ex. All right, we'll get into it in 10 minutes.
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3: 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Try to give away some money here, but first we need our contestant on the phone, and her name is Angela. Hi, Angela.
4: Hi, y'all. How are you doing?
3: Doing great. What you got going on this morning?
4: I am driving to work. I'm trying to find a place to stop so I can play. Hey. I love y'all so much. I'm so excited. I've been listening for years, and we all love you. My family, my daughter, she rides with me sometimes, and we just adore y'all.
3: What's your daughter's name?
4: Grace.
3: Hey, Grace. Hey, Grace. I don't know if she's in the car with you right now, but hello, Grace.
4: No, but she's listening.
5: Aww. Okay. Well, now, thank you, Angela, for listening for all of those years.
3: And what do you do?
4: A lot of years. I remember years ago, it's at least 20 years because I've been at my job for 23 years. And y'all were in the French Quarter. I work in New Orleans. Aww. And we left early and ran to see y'all in the French Quarter. I can't remember where you are. But anyway, we love y'all very much.
3: Probably have beignets.
5: Cafe, yeah, I was going to say Cafe du Monde, probably.
3: What do you do for work, Angela?
4: I am a judicial assistant for a federal judge.
3: Whoa.
6: That sounds gorgeous.
3: Judicial assistant to a federal judge. Man, we have some cool people listening to this show.
5: Yeah, we do.
3: Well, Angela, let's see if we can get you a little bit of cash before you head in there and do just judicial stuff. here's the rules of the game. You have 60 seconds to answer 10 trivia questions. You can answer each one, but you can actually pass if you don't know it at that time because they're predetermined. But if you do pass on a question, it will be asked again at the end. You may correct your answers quickly. Otherwise, they're going to be locked in. You will get $10 per correct answer. But if you get all 10, you will win $1,000. Okay, Angela?
4: Okay.
3: All right. Your 60 seconds begin after Kelly Raspberry finishes the first question. Kelly?
7: I'm glad this is the first question because this is a tongue twister.
3: Oh.
7: Okay. All right, here we go.
6: Acetaminophen.
7: It's an over-the-counter medicine also sold under what brand name?
4: Tylenol.
7: From which direction does the sun rise?
4: From the east.
7: What is the only state that only borders one other state?
4: Oh, goodness. Pass.
7: What game show was hosted by Bob Barker for 35 years?
4: The Price is Right.
7: What city hosted the 2024 Summer Olympics?
4: Gosh. Pass.
7: What airline's been partnered with Kids Kids for 20 years?
4: Stop.
3: She said it.
7: Yeah. Who plays Deadpool in the Marvel movies?
4: I love him. What's his name?
7: Pass.
4: Sorry.
7: Who is the Greek goddess of victory? Pass?
4: Atlas, I don't know.
7: Okay, what side of the brain deals with language?
4: Left.
7: Okay, left.
3: We'll take that answer.
7: That.
3: Okay.
7: All right, so. Now,
3: we're going to go through the questions and
7: we didn't make it through all 10, so we're not going to have the $1,000. But let's see how much cash you did win,
3: Okay,
5: all right.
7: So acetaminophen, that is Tylenol. Thank the Lord she knew what I was trying to say.
3: She knew what's
7: up. Got that right. The sun rises in the east. Yes. The only state that borders one other state, skipped that one. That's Maine. The show hosted by Bob Barker, of course.
5: Price is Right. Yes. Come on down.
7: He's hosted many other ones, but that's the one he hosted for 35 years. I remember when I was a little girl, I watched him on To Tell the Truth.
5: Oh, I forgot.
7: No, not that. That's not right. Truth or Consequences.
6: Mm-hmm. But that was a good show.
7: What city hosted the 24 Summer Olympics? That was Paris. You skipped that one.
5: Oh, yeah.
7: Southwest Airlines has partnered with Kids Kids for 20 years. Yes, you got that right. Kind of drew.

0: a blank on Ryan Reynolds playing Deadpool. Yeah. And the Greek goddess of victory.
1: Ares.
0: No.
2: I don't know.
0: I'm wearing the symbol on my shirt, I think.
3: Nike.
0: Oh. Yes. Right. Just like the Shea brand. Oh. And we're going to give you the left side of the brain deals with a language. That's 1, 2, 3, 4, 5.
4: Okay.
5: All right. Good job, Angela.
4: But Nike is a Greek goddess?
0: There you go.
5: I didn't know that.
4: I have no idea. Anyway.
0: We learned something today.
4: Angela, congratulations. $50 are going straight into your pocket. And so is that cow right there. Well, not the whole cow. We're going to hook you up with the essentials box from our friends at Good Ranchers. That means you can skip the meat aisle, get pre-trimmed cuts of beef and chicken that make preparing your meals a breeze. And every pack of chicken, steak, and beef is sourced from American farms and ranches. You care about what your family eats, and so do they, Angela. Thank you so much to our friends at Good Ranchers, and thank you.
6: I love you. I had such a good time, and I'm so shocked that I got called. And I just want y'all to know just how much we love y'all and listen to you every day.
5: Thank you so much. You're very sweet.
4: We're giving you a big old radio hug, Angela. We hope
6: you have
4: a wonderful day at work today, okay?
5: Say hi to Grace for us.
6: Y'all too, JC. I will. All right. Bye.
0: If we were eating French fries right now, they'd be potato hugs.
4: They'd be French Quarter fries because she's in the French Quarter.
3: Potato hugs.
4: That's going to be a long-running
3: callback.
4: From earlier today, yes. All right, Angela got herself money. We'll play again in less than 1 hour. Be on the lookout for your phone to bring. Sign up at KidNation.com. And from calling Angela to try to get her to play to calling the contacts on Big Al Mac's phone, which is part-time Justin's chore around here.
5: Yes, it is.
1: Yes, so we're still in the B's, so I called Brandy. That's Ernie's ex.
5: That's how she's in my phone. Ernie. Brandy. Yeah, it used to be my trainer a while back.
4: Okay.
3: Ernie?
5: Mm-hmm. Yes.
7: Hello.
1: Hello, is this Brandy?
7: Yes.
1: This is Justin from the Kid Craddock Morning Show. You know my friend Big Al, Mac?
7: I guess.
1: Because we're doing a bit on the show where we're going through his phone to decide if he needs to delete or keep the contacts in his phone. And you are in his phone as Brandy Ernie X.
7: Oh my God, that's from like 2 decades ago.
1: Oh my gosh, that's awesome. And he still has your phone number and you still have the same phone number.
7: I've had the same phone number since I moved to Dallas 22 years ago. So yeah.
1: Oh, that's awesome. And you laugh because I assume there's a good positive memory there.
7: I mean, I haven't heard Big Al's name in forever besides him being on the radio. But I was in my early 20s. So it was a fun experience for all of us, I'm sure.
1: And I guess who's Ernie?
7: He was a personal trainer at a gym.
1: Oh, okay. Because, yeah, there's a photo in the contacts, and it's a tall guy with a green shirt, and he's kind of cute. I guess that's the trainer.
7: Probably. I couldn't even tell you what he looked like. I don't remember very much.
1: Oh.
7: Dark hair, probably tall.
1: Yep. Good smile.
7: Yep.
1: Did y'all date? Did you date the trainer?
7: I did.
1: Oh.
7: It was like a summer fling.
1: It was a cute little summer. Good for you, girl. Yes. I was just wanting to know if you want to be kept in Big Al's phone or if you want to be deleted.
7: Keep me in his phone. You guys might call me again in another 20 years.
1: Are you single?
7: I am not single.
1: Oh, okay. Happily married with kids and a family?
7: Yes, sir.
1: Oh, I love that. How long have you been married?
7: 17 years.
1: Whoa, okay, so this was shortly after you'd broken up with Ernie, I guess.
7: Yeah.
1: Look at that. Time just moves on, doesn't it?
7: Time just moves on.
1: And how did you meet Big Al?
7: I met Big Al through one of his other mutual friends named Andrew, originally. Andy? And then that was around the time when JC, I think, actually had just moved to Dallas, him and Kinsey. And so I met him through Andrew. We were all just hanging out at a bar, multiple bars.
1: Well, why would Big Al have your phone number if you're his friend's ex-girlfriend at the time?
7: Good question. Oh, because we all would just coordinate to hang up and meet at bars or at the pool or just kind of hang out.
1: Oh, okay. And you know Big Al, he likes to plan things and get people together. So he was like, you know what? Let me invite my friend's girlfriend as well.
7: Absolutely. We went to Mexico, I think, one time.
1: Oh, yes.
7: All of us is a big group.
1: Do you have anything you would like to tell Big Al?
7: Just good luck. I think he's also happily married.

0: Oh, no, girl. He's divorced now.
1: Oh. Uh-huh. That's a bombshell. Did I know that?
0: He had prostate cancer, but now it's gone.
1: Good for him.
0: Yes. Uh-huh.
1: Awesome.
2: Awesome.
0: Well, yep, that's Big Al's news right now. It was so nice talking to you. Thank you for picking up the phone. And
1: absolutely, you called me 3 times in a row.
0: I needed somebody to answer to keep this big going.
1: Okay.
3: Yeah, they don't always answer on the first ring. And Justin has a rule of three, I think.
0: Yeah.
3: Or until they answer.
4: And that's Big Al's news right now.
5: Oh, yeah. Yeah, you gave her the update. Prostate cancer, so divorce.
3: We took trips with Brandy.
5: Yeah, I guess we did.
3: And partied. Look at that.
5: Yeah.
4: Do you remember now, like, hearing more about who she is?
5: I definitely remember Ernie. And like she said, Ernie would, you know, he'd have a little fling here and a little, nothing, you know.
6: As trainers do.
3: My detective senses are going off here, because if you ever listed as Ernie's ex, that means you got her phone number after they broke up.
6: Or you updated it.
5: That I couldn't tell you. I
3: could tell you because you put Ernie's ex. Which
5: I may have.
3: Or did you go back and switch it?
5: No, that's. I have no idea, honestly.
6: It's been 20 years, like she said.
5: Yeah. Yeah.
3: Wow.
4: Time just moves on.
3: Trip down memory lane, Al.
5: Well, I'm glad she's doing well.
3: Doing great.
0: So keep.
5: Yeah, we'll keep her.
3: She wants to keep, so we can call her in another 20 years. That's awesome. Yeah. Shout out to Brandy.
5: Hey, Brandy.
3: Who just found out Al's divorced. All right. We got Kelly Raspberry's entertainment report happening here in 10 minutes. Kelly, what you got?
6: I've got a lot of really, I think, exciting TV news coming up. A friend of the show is back where she belongs.
5: Okay.
6: And we'll talk about that in today's entertainment report.
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1: Good morning. 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
1: The
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6: All right, let's see what's happening in Hollywood. Kelly Raspberry.
7: All right, so we were watching basketball last night.
8: Yeah.
7: And I said, I got to go to bed. And my husband said, I'm going to sit up and watch this play out. And I gave him a kiss. And I said, man, I feel bad for the Knicks. I really hope they would win that one. I was rooting for the Knicks.
8: They were
7: but
8: down.
7: I was like, oh, well.
8: They were down.
7: And then I woke up this morning and found out the Knicks won.
6: They biggest did. Comeback in
7: how about that?
6: Playoff history.
8: Yeah,
7: I didn't think it was going to happen. I gave up on him, but here you go. They came back to beat the Cavaliers 115-104 in overtime. They'll play again tomorrow night. But tonight, it's game two between the OKC Thunder, the San Antonio Spurs, and the Spurs are up one game.
6: Mm-hmm.
8: The Spurs.
7: That. Now, real quick, since we're doing basketball. Did you see March Madness is expanding next season?
8: Yes.
6: What, to what?
7: 76 teams for each.
9: OMG. Oh.
7: It's been 64. Now they're going 74.
6: We're
7: teams.
6: Good with 64.
8: Yeah. Mm,
7: that means a bigger opening round with 12 games instead of four.
8: It means more money.
7: And then they'll have the 64 team bracket tip off after that. They said the move adds access for power conference teams, brings in new TV revenue. It's always about
6: the money.
7: Always
6: about
7: the money.
9: Shocking.
7: But it keeps the classic tournament format intact. Mm.
9: Good. It needed a little bit more madness. It was getting too tame.
6: So we still have the Sweet 16, the Elite Eight, the Final Four.
8: We got more teams. Yeah. More teams, more games, you know, on
6: Friday. More money.
7: But back to TV tonight. Yeah. It's now I've been watching, not in real time, you know, I'll get around to it, but I don't know if I'll watch it live tonight, but the 50th season finale of Survivor.
9: I'm watching as well.
7: Now, they're going to have a $2 million prize this time instead of $1 million because of Mr. Beast when he showed up. And one of the guys like flipped a coin and got it $2 million. Anyway, Sia is back with the fan favorite prize. It's going to be $100,000. But unlike previous seasons, she's letting the fans choose that. Before that, she said, I'm giving the money to my favorite.
6: That's our money.
7: I like that.
6: That's cool.
7: But see, it's like, no, because it's this whole season, the whole premise has been, it's been in the hands of the fans. So anyway, there's that tonight. Now, TV. So I guess she wanted to make a move before Taylor Sheridan beat her to it because Shonda Rhimes is heading to Texas.
9: Oh, yeah?
10: Yes.
7: ABC announced a new Grey's Anatomy spinoff. It's going to be set in West Texas.
6: Okay.
7: They said it's an edgy drama about a team at a West Texas rural medical center. Shout out for saying rural. That's rural. Hard.
8: Yep.
7: The last chance for care before miles of nowhere.
6: Oh.
7: Doesn't have a name yet, but they say it'll premiere mid-season this fall.
6: Miles of Nowhere is pretty good.
7: And we're
6: name.
7: Not sure if they're going to have any of a Seattle-based character, you know, come be part of this spinoff. Well, they did that with Kate Walsh's character, Addison, when they did Private Practice.
9: Well, that was good.
7: And they did that with Jason George's Ben for Station 19, which was another spinoff from Grey's Anatomy. So this is actually the third spinoff.
9: I wonder if we could audition to be, because you know, like in these medical shows, they have different cases every single episode.
6: Yeah.
9: Like you maybe we could just be

0: Somebody that's on the like on the bed. Like,
1: I got ran over by a cow.
2: Yeah, I fell off my tractor.
3: Or a dead body.
0: Revive me.
4: I need your stat.
1: I'm stuck in a tumbleweed. Mm-hmm.
3: And one of the riders that's riding this with Shonda is from Texas. So she's really excited to dive in with
2: so
3: that.
2: So she chose Texas.
3: Mm-hmm. Yeah.
2: She's choosing Texas.
0: I'm wondering if that's going to be the song of the summer, JC.
1: I think it is. That's the song of my summer.
3: Do you remember the 2004 movie Ella Enchanted?
0: Yes. Yes.
2: Speaking of Ella's.
3: Starring Anne Hathaway.
0: Yeah.
3: I asked Google because I'm like, I thought I might be mixing up Ella Enchanted with another movie, and I was correct. I was mixing it up with a different movie. But Google said, as a baby, Ella, played by Anne Hathaway, receives a visit from Lucinda, played by Vivica A. Fox, her fairy godmother, and is bestowed with a magical talent that requires her to obey anything she's told to do. It proves to be more of a curse than a blessing, particularly once her mother dies, and she's forced to live with the cruel Dame Olga. So anyway, Anne, or Annie, as her friends like to call her, she's executive producing an Ella Enchanted series for Disney Plus.
0: Oh, my gosh. That'll be cute.
3: They say it's still in the very early stages of development, but it will have a Wednesday vibe.
1: Oh,
3: because it's set, because Ella Enchanted, I guess, is sent to a boarding school or something.
1: Magical
3: and so,
1: power.
3: Yeah, they say it's going to be very Wednesday vibe-ish.
0: Did you get it confused with that movie with Amy Adams?
3: Yes.
0: That's what I was thinking also.
3: Enchanted. 100% was thinking Amy Adams. Oh. It was the wrong one.
5: Pro tip, Ella Enchanted is on like every plane ever if you want to watch it. On the screens they have, like, especially American Airlines. I just watched it on a plane, is how I know that.
1: And I love when she sings the Queen song. Can anybody find me somebody to love?
3: Wow. Queen? Wow.
1: I forgot how long that was. That was a good song, though.
3: It felt pretty long right there.
1: It was way too long.
2: And we left it hanging out.
1: I know.
3: Heading into season 10, major changes at Selling Sunset. And they might be good enough to get me watching again because I haven't watched since Christine left.
0: Right.
2: Is Christine back?
3: Friend of the show, Christine Quinn. Well, hang on.
2: Okay.
3: So they're cleaning house. Mm-hmm. Only 4 cast members from season 9 are coming back for season 10. Chrishell Stouse, now she announced she was leaving the show last year. She said she's gotten to the place where she doesn't need the money and she needs to preserve her mental health. So she's already said, I'm leaving. But that was her choice. These other women are being shown the door. Mary Bonnet, who's been there since season 1, she's the one that used to date one of the brothers. I can't tell them apart, but she ended up married that much younger Romaine guy.
0: Yeah.
3: So she's out, and she's been there since day 1. Emma Hernan isn't coming back. She's been there since season 4. Goodbye to Chelsea Lascani. I don't know. I haven't watched, so she joined in season 5. I don't remember liking her, though. Sandra Vergara. Yes, Sophia Vergara's sister.
4: Oh, really?
3: She joined the cast last season, but she is one and done. They said she didn't do nothing. She didn't make an impact.
5: Does she look like Sophia?
3: You can see where there might be, you know, not like twins.
4: She hot.
3: But who's coming back? Amanza, who's been there since season 2. Bree Tiese, Nick Cannon's one of his baby mothers.
5: And I believe his current girlfriend as well.
3: And Bree?
5: They keep posting pictures kissing.
2: And wasn't she married to Johnny Manziel? Mr.
3: Football? I think Johnny they dated. Were they ever married? I'm not sure.
2: Or they were headed that way, yeah.
3: But well, the Oppenheim brothers are back, of course, because you can't do the show without them. But Christine Quinn is coming back.
0: Yay!
4: Oh, Christine is back.
3: Yes, she left after season 5, and honestly, I haven't watched since she left.
0: Honestly,
3: So maybe I'll come back with her. And Heather Ray El Moussa is back, too. She left after season 6 because she went off and did all those shows with her husband, Tariq. She did some guest spots in season 7 and 9, but they say she's full-time back for season 10. So have that to look forward to.
2: Nice.
3: NFL has picked Nashville to host the 2030 Super Bowl. Oh.
2: That's a great pick.
4: Yeah, I'm good with that.
3: They've got a brand new $2.1 billion enclosed stadium that opens next year, I believe.
2: Enclosed?
3: Well, does it have the option of opening like Jerry World? I don't know.
0: You don't want it to be enclosed?
2: I like when the weather affects it, and that means you have maybe the more potential for natural grass.
4: They close it because you're guaranteed to get a Super Bowl.
3: But before, this is the first time Nashville's hosting, but before 2030, you've got the next Super Bowl. They say it's LA, but it's really Inglewood, and then Atlanta, then Vegas, then Nashville. Okay. And of course, it's got to be a country lineup.
4: Got to be.
3: Jay-Z. Yeah.
4: Got to be.
3: Oh. I mean, come on.
4: Blake, we're ready for you, brother.
3: They normally have, you know, well, a lot of country singers do the national anthem at the Super Bowl. But you know how long it's been since they've had a country halftime show?
4: Wait, how long?

0: Shania Twain headlined in 2003.
1: Oh, no, we need one.
2: 20 years. Over 20 years.
1: We need Garth Brooks. We need Tim McGraw, Kenny Chesney.
2: If it's going to be in Nashville. Even,
0: I don't remember that at all.
2: I don't either.
0: And before that, in 1994, they had the Judds, Clint Black, Tanya. Is it Tanya or Tanya Tucker?
2: Tanya Tucker.
0: And Travis Tritt. They did the halftime show.
1: Yeah.
3: It couldn't be Morgan Wallen, though.
2: So the Nashville one will be stacked with country artists. Oh, great.
3: Well, we said we wanted Lil Wayne for New Orleans, but we didn't get that. We got Kendrick Lamar.
1: Yeah.
2: That's true. But I guarantee you, it will be country.
0: It has to be. There's no way.
2: Got to be.
0: Anyway, that's today's entertainment report.
1: All right. We got Anna's group chat coming up in 10 minutes. And this morning, the Kid Craddock Morning Show is sponsored by Good Ranchers.
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4: And everyone who listens to the show is welcome in Anna's Group Chat. All you got to do is just join, listen to the podcast, and listen to the segment here on the show.
5: I'd prefer it be a little more exclusive.
4: Really? It is exclusive. It's just our listeners.
5: You just said everybody.
4: That listens to the show.
5: All right. I'll accept that.
4: Everyone that is part of the Kid Nation family is welcome in the group.
6: But I'll find a way to make it more exclusive, Kelly.
4: Yeah.
5: Just like tiers.
4: Oh, you want it to be like mine and Al's group chat that we got going on
5: the
4: side.
5: The higher up you are, you get perks.
4: Okay.
7: Oh, we need to have a VIP.
4: Yeah. That kind of is.
7: Yeah.
4: I mean, we're sending thirst traps in there.
7: Okay. Yes.
4: So, Anna, go ahead,
6: Anna. Yes, yeah. Like JC said, you can join the Facebook. We're also on Instagram and a podcast. Anna's group chat across everything. So there was a post in the group chat on Facebook a few days ago saying that in honor of graduation season, the person posting was like, what was the number one song on the radio the week that you graduated? And so a lot of people were looking it up and commenting, and it kind of made for a cool playlist in a way. So I looked up the song that was the number one song when I graduated high school. Would anybody like to guess what was the number one song in the grand year of 2012? May of 2012.
4: Taylor Swift, Shake It Off.
8: No.
9: Replay by IAS.
7: Miley Cyrus.
6: No. I would consider this to maybe be a one-hit wonder.
7: Oh, okay.
6: Trey, the clip, please.
4: Gautier?
6: Yeah.
4: This song is good.
7: Song.
6: Yeah.
4: And I know there's kids in the car going right now like, they're copying Anxiety. No, that was...
6: Sample. Yeah, so this was the number one song in May of 2012 when I graduated. And I went to the YouTube page to send the clip to Trey. And I was reading the comments and people were saying, this man really just dropped this banger and then went back to his home planet.
8: Uh-huh.
6: Yeah. Like, he just made the song and left us forever. So I looked him up, Gautier, where is he now? He actually, when that song came out, it got so popular and he became very uncomfortable with the fame. So he retired immediately.
5: Wow. Really?
6: But he still makes music for like an indie rock band, but just for the fun of making music, he didn't like being in the spotlight. I just found that to be very interesting. Like, where are they now?
5: I just very vividly remember that someone took their life after listening to that song. And I think it,
4: Why?
5: I don't remember. I remember it making news and it's like, people started blaming artists, like your music influenced people to do bad things.
4: You're just talking about how, like,
5: well, that would really mess up somebody's head too.
4: You're
5: being blamed for that.
6: Oof. Yeah. I didn't know that.
8: Dark story.
4: You're just talking to, like, what'd you cut me off? Act like
5: that.
4: Nothing happened.
5: So when I hear that song, it makes me have that sadness to it because I remember that story.
6: Oh.
4: Dang.
6: So sorry.
4: Way to bring the room down, Kelly.
8: We need to change the energy. Come on.
6: Feel free to look up whatever song was number one when you graduated.
4: I just looked mine up, and I don't believe it.
6: What does it say?
4: It says it was Lady Marmalade by Christina Aguilera.
6: That's a great song.
4: Because I feel like that was way before I graduated.
9: Gitchy, yeah.
4: Like, no way.
6: I don't know.
8: We just played a clip right there.
6: Yeah, we did. Okay, well, over in TV, something that's making me very, very happy is the show Off Campus on Amazon Prime. I told you guys about this last week because it had premiered last Wednesday. Since then, I have watched the entire thing. There's 8 episodes.
8: Is this that straight hockey show?
6: Yes. Mm-hmm. There's the gay hockey show that's Heated Rivalry. And then there's the straight hockey show that's Off Campus.
4: And for that reason, Justin's out.
8: Mm-hmm.
6: it's really great. It's based on the books by Elle Kennedy. It's a college-set romantic drama chronicling the unexpected love between a music student and a university star hockey player. They're saying it's like High School Musical, but in college.
8: Yeah.
4: Why is everything hockey right now?
6: I don't know.
7: Would you have to call it a straight hockey show or just call it a hockey show?
8: No, well, because
6: there's
8: straight
6: hockey
8: show.
6: The gay hockey show, right, Heated Rivalry.
9: I think they saw a hole in the market.
6: Yeah.
4: What?
6: But this is...
10: Five hole.
4: Yeah, hockey term.
10: Hockey term.
6: There you go. Yeah,
4: five hole.
6: It's really, really great. I ate the whole thing up. I absolutely loved it. I actually didn't watch it over the last week. I watched it all in one day.
4: Oh.
6: Because I was so entranced by it.
5: And then how many hours was that?
6: That's something we don't need to discuss. But then I was gonna make like a joke video. I took a video of myself going outside and touching grass afterwards. And I was gonna post it like, yay, like laying in the grass after watching all of Off Campus in one day. And then I got a rash on my back from the grass.

0: some itches so bad.
1: So I'll still post it because it's still kind of silly. But when you watch it, please know that that 5-second video gave me a rash on my back.
2: I was listening to somebody talk about that show, and they said the stars of that show went from nothing on their Instagram to like millions of followers. Wow.
1: Yeah,
2: overnight.
1: I looked it up. The main guy last week, like last Tuesday, the night before it dropped, he had 70,000 followers. Now he has 1.3 million.
3: Damn.
0: Wow.
1: Yeah. And he was really great. The entire cast, they're all new to me. Amazon actually did an open casting call when they were casting for the show like
2: a year
1: ago.
2: Well, why didn't we get that notice?
4: I don't know.
2: How do people find out about this stuff?
3: I don't know.
4: But I got Amazon Prime.
1: Yeah, but they found some really, really great actors.
3: We want to be on shows.
1: Right, we do. Well, and this one it's already greenlit for season 2. They're actually going to start filming season 2, I think, sometime this week or next week.
3: I did a little theater in high school.
2: I need more Instagram followers. I need to get on a show.
1: Yeah.
4: We've all been in movies.
3: Well,
1: you guys
4: everybody
1: have.
4: On this side of the room.
3: Oh. And in the middle of the
1: room.
3: We'll
1: still give it a shot.
5: I'll go on Big Brother.
1: Oh, yeah. That's a good one.
3: That's not acting, though.
1: That's still a show, and people still get a lot of followers.
3: That's true.
1: And then also, okay, I've been getting tagged a lot in this TikTok account. If you're looking for like a feel good account, I guess, to follow, we were talking about the Meta glasses earlier.
3: Mm-hmm.
1: There is this account called Vader the Golden. Have you seen this account?
3: Nuh-uh.
5: I have. Oh my God. Okay. Yeah.
1: So this girl got Meta glasses and she puts them on her dog, her golden retriever, and then records things like him going into an ice cream shop them just going on walks or him sitting and she's walking to get something. So you see his point of view for like these little activities that they do. It's really, really sweet. It's really cute. There was one where they're like just hanging out somewhere and she said, you know, seeing what my dog sees when I walk away, and the dog just watches her everywhere that she goes. It's really precious.
3: I want to get Meta glasses for my dog.
1: For your dog. I know. So that's Vader the Golden.
5: Yeah,
1: if you're
5: Vader
1: interested.
5: Also has a really big Instagram presence as well.
1: Mm-hmm.
5: So you might want to go follow him.
1: Very cute.
2: How do you keep the glasses on
4: the dog's
2: head?
4: You have to have that elastic on the back. They'll
6: a rubber band.
1: Yeah, they've got to have a way. But it's cute because you see him walking into the ice cream shop, and like when they're opening the door, you see him in the reflection. You see the dog with the glasses. Really, really sweet. But anyway, yeah, Anna's group chat is now a podcast. This week on the podcast, we talk a lot more about off campus in detail. We also talk about the crash. That Netflix documentary that Kelly was talking about earlier.
2: I'm going to see it, hopefully, today.
6: It was
1: intense.
6: Good.
1: Yeah.
3: Is this just
2: a one-episoder, right?
3: Yeah,
1: it's just a documentary. Yeah, so you can check out the podcast, Anna's Group Chat. We're also on Facebook and Instagram, Anna's Group Chat.
4: Got it.
3: And get your dog Meta glasses. Mm-hmm. I've realized that mine would just be a crotch shot because my Piper just licks herself the whole time. So that wouldn't be it for me.
2: Like daddy, like dog.
3: No. I'm not that flexible.
2: But if you were.
1: And if you're eating fresh fries.
4: Oh.
3: No. No, we're not doing that one. By the way, Anna mentioned off campus. And just a little heads up. This is the Super Bowl right now. A lot of college students are going back home. And this is the Super Bowl for dumpster diving.
5: What?
3: Apparently. This is prime time for you to go to college campuses, and if you got one of them rich schools nearby, go over and dumpster dive after school ends, because all these rich college kids throw away valuables like electronics, furniture, mattresses.
4: Wow, okay.
2: I don't know about electronics as much, but we had to leave behind a lot of stuff that was we gave it to somebody
3: furniture.
2: Else. Yeah. It's like, what am I going to do with all of it?
4: Yeah.
2: You know?
3: And some people say that they just go dumpster dive at these colleges and then they go resell it and they make money. So just a little heads up, if you want a little side hustle, just go a little dumpster dive over near the college campuses because everybody's moving out.
2: It might be
3: too late. Oh, yeah. Is everybody out now officially? Like everybody?
4: Yeah, colleges,
2: from
4: right?
2: From college?
3: Been
2: out.
3: Oh, man.
1: I think so.
3: So we missed out on the opportunity?
2: But you know for next year.
3: Yeah.
4: See, put a pin in that.
1: Yeah, this time next year, but a little earlier.
3: Yeah. Those are some. I'll dumpster dive for that.
5: Me too.
3: Why'd you say it like that? Me too.
5: No, because I was just thinking about where I would go.
3: Dumpster. Me too.
6: Yeah. SMU?
5: Yeah.
3: Oh, yeah.
5: I go
3: TCU all day.
1: I did go to a thrift store over by SMU. Got some really good stuff.
3: See? You can get it. All right. Well, now we know for the future. But if you want some extra money, we got the $1,000 Minute sponsored by Good Ranchers coming up here in about 10. So be on the lookout for your phone to ring. We might be hooking you up.
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7: We'll get into how Justin upset Audrey right before the break started in about 5 minutes. Okay. But first, we got to talk to our friend because we're playing the $1,000 minute sponsored by Good Ranchers. Bring good to the table. Let's bring some money to Linda. Hi, Linda.
8: Hi, good morning.
7: Hey. Good morning. How you doing?
8: I am great.
7: And what you doing right now?
8: I am working.
9: What do you do?
7: Yeah, what do you do for work?
8: I'm a pharmacist.
7: Oh, what are you filling up right now?
8: Oh, lots of fun stuff.
7: Acetaminophen?
10: Nice. Acetaminophen,
8: yes. Tylenol, as of the first questions this morning.
10: Yeah, you were listening.
7: But she was listening.
8: I was.
9: What's the highest number of Tylenol you can get? I went to the dentist, and they said, get Tylenol 8. And I said, I didn't even know it went that high. Do they have one higher than that?
8: No, 650 is the highest milligram you can get.
7: Okay.
10: What's Tylenol 8 mean?
9: I don't know. That's what my dentist asked me. He said, get Tylenol.
7: Linda, do you know what that means? Or is Al being lied to?
8: I don't know what Tylenol 8 is. There's a Tylenol that has codeine in it. It's number 3, number 4, but I don't know what an 8 is.
7: Yeah.
11: I saw an 80 milligram Adderall pill. Do those exist? A drag queen had one.
7: What?
8: No.
7: Do not take random pills from people.
11: I didn't take it. I saw it.
7: All right. Go to Linda.
9: Oh, it's a thing. Yeah, I just Googled it.
12: He just pulled it loose leaf out of their pocket.
11: It's like, no. It was 80 milligrams.
7: Yeah, they
11: she
7: blew
11: pops
7: off.
11: It out at brunch. I was like, what the heck?
7: You are hanging out with some wild people, man.
11: Drag queen.
10: Showing off their drugs.
7: Yeah, all drugs. All right. Well, Linda, that was drug talk. Now let's do some trivia talk. You have a chance here to win $1,000. You have 60 seconds to

0: answer 10 trivia questions. You can answer each one or you can pass if you don't know it at that time. But if you pass on the question, it will be asked again at the end. You may correct your answers quickly. Otherwise, they're going to be locked in. You will get $10 per correct answer, but $1,000 if you get all 10 right. And your 60 seconds begin after Kelly finishes the first question, okay?
1: All right. Good luck, Linda.
0: Okay. All right, Linda. Let's do it.
1: What part of New York City do millions pack into in order to watch the ball drop?
2: New York City, Manhattan.
1: Relating to the government agency, the IRS, what does the I stand for?
2: Internal.
1: An average human performs what basic eye function about 20 times per minute?
2: Blink.
1: The letter W can be formed by combining two of what other letter?
2: V.
1: How many different letters are used to spell Mississippi?
2: Four.
1: What college in North Carolina is known as the Blue Devils?
2: Duke.
1: This word means the main group of riders in a road bicycle race and is also the brand of a stationary bicycle.
2: Peloton.
1: The itsy bitsy spider went up what?
2: The water spout.
1: What is the only bird that can fly backwards?
2: Pass.
1: What is the chemical compound or the chemical symbol for potassium?
2: K.
1: Better have that because I stumbled.
0: Yeah, she knows chemistry.
1: All right, so
3: I'm
0: so interested right now. All right, Linda, we are going to go through your answers and see how much money you win in the $1,000 minute. Let's go, Kelly.
1: All right, so the very first question out the gate, New York City, millions pack into Times Square to watch the ball.
0: She said Manhattan, which is
1: correct.
0: And our
1: boss is saying thumbs up on that. So we're going to give you that one. Internal Revenue Service, got that right.
0: She's right.
1: You blink 20 times a minute, correct. You can put V together twice and you get a W. Yes.
0: You did it.
1: How many different letters used to spell Mississippi? You got to think, but she got it right. Four.
3: Yep.
1: Duke is the home of the Blue Devils. The main group of riders in a road bicycle race, I didn't know that.
0: Peloton.
1: But it's also the brand of the stationary bicycle, Peloton.
3: Yep.
1: The itsy bitsy spider did climb up the water spout. Now, you passed on this one and we didn't get back to it. The only bird that can fly backwards, and Justin says he knows it.
4: Hummingbird.
1: That's right.
0: Oh, the hummingbird? Right.
4: Yeah, they flap their wings in a figure eight motion.
0: What?
1: Oh, that's
0: Look
1: cool.
0: at you knowing animal fun facts.
1: Mm. And the chemical symbol for potassium is the letter K, so 9 out of 10.
0: Linda.
3: Nice job, Linda.
0: You got $90, and now you know a fun fact about hummingbirds on top of that.
2: I do.
0: It has been awesome talking to you. We hope you have a wonderful day at the pharmacy. Thank you so much for listening to the show.
2: Thank you. I appreciate it.
1: Thank you, Linda.
0: All right. Hang on for us, Linda. There's $90. All awesome. For her. Sign up at kidnation.com.
1: All for you.
0: No. That song?
1: All for you.
0: Graduation song. For me. All right, Linda, hang on for us. If you want to sign up to play the $1,000 minute, we'll play again tomorrow morning at 7:20 and 8:20 Central. KidNation.com is where you can do that. To piggyback on your fun animal fact, part-time, Justin, I was holding my hamster yesterday.
4: You had a hamster.
5: Me too.
6: What's his name again?
4: Snowball.
0: Her name.
6: Sorry.
0: No, Snowball's dead.
4: Oh.
3: Rest in peace,
1: Snowball. What happened to Taylor?
0: Taylor also died.
1: Oh my gosh. All right. What a track record.
3: What are you doing
6: over
3: there,
6: hamster
3: dude?
6: Is this one?
3: Or hamsters go to die at your house.
0: What's the name of the my daughter named it and I keep forgetting.
6: Wasn't it Potato?
0: No, it's not Potato. It's Poppy. That's the name
6: Close.
0: Of it.
4: What Poppy. Do you call a hamster potato?
0: What?
4: A ham potato.
0: We're not going to keep doing potato puns.
3: Yeah, we are.
0: I guess we are. Anyway, Poppy only likes me. And I guess hamsters are nocturnal, so that she comes up to the cage at night and she goes up to the little door. And we got back from my son's 8th grade award ceremony last night, and she was waiting for me, only for me. If Chloe or Kinsey walk by, my daughter or wife, she doesn't care. But if I walk by, she goes to the little cage, I got her out. And I was sitting there and I was thinking, does she recognize me? Like, what? Because she was just standing there and she wasn't being all hyper. So I looked up, how far can hamsters see?
6: Oh.
0: Because I had no idea.
1: We need to save this for $1,000 minute.
0: We may need an animal expert on this one.
3: and my thing is,

0: before you answer your own question.
1: Yeah.
0: Who
1: How do they know?
0: Tell somebody? Yes.
1: Thank you.
0: Yes.
1: How do you know how far animals... How do you know what dogs see? Like the colors that they
2: see? You put Meta glasses on them.
1: No, how do you know?
2: And how do you give babies glasses? How do you know what they need to...
1: Yeah, thank you. Oh, because I just... Anyway. I don't know what they do. How do they find out?
2: What did the hamster say?
1: Hamsters can only see a few inches in front of them.
2: Oh, my God. Okay.
1: So how does she recognize me? It's at a few inches.
3: Maybe she smells you.
2: Maybe your aura. Maybe she hears your voice.
1: They see globs once it's past.
2: Globs?
1: Globs.
2: Oh, globs. Globs.
1: Like little.
2: Globs.
1: They see figures, but they can't see clearly after a few inches, according to the internet.
2: Maybe you're just the biggest glob because you work out.
0: Mm. Did you have your shirt on?
3: That big glob coming back.
0: I think we have a big glob on the phone right there. Hey. Hey, big glob. Hey. Talk to you later,
1: Globs don't talk very well.
0: Okay.
1: Speaking of working out, Audrey's very upset with part-time Justin.
4: What did he do?
5: Well, she's not upset
3: with
5: me.
3: Working out.
1: She kind of was.
5: No, she's upset with the gym.
2: No, I was upset with you.
5: It started with the gym.
2: Yes, okay.
0: But you closed it out.
1: Yeah, Justin made her upset. She just was confused about
5: the question,
1: the gym.
5: Audrey.
2: What happened? No. Let me start at the beginning. Ongoing theme here today is just I am unintelligent today. There's something wrong. I think I might be concussed from hitting my car. I don't know.
0: I have days like that.
2: You do?
0: Yes.
2: And I felt stupid at so many points. I didn't know if I had a spare tire. And then when we were talking about the gym, I said, JC, you don't know how intimidating it is for those of us who don't go to the gym to begin going to the gym.
1: Yeah.
2: I'm like, because I don't know what to do. And he says, do with what? And I was like, anything. Like, I walk in and I wouldn't know what to do.
1: Yeah.
2: And
5: JC goes, ask ChatGPT, hey, I'm new to working out. Give me a new workout routine. I was like, yeah. I'd be like, ask ChatGPT, how do I get a fat butt? And then Audrey goes, I already have one.
1: And Justin said,
5: I didn't say anything. I went,
1: Yeah.
2: And then, that made me mad. This isn't the end of it, Kelly. That would not make me mad alone. Because I was like, oh, he hasn't seen the receipts yet. So I stood up and I showed him. And I was like, it's sitting, talking about my butt. And he started laughing, looking at my butt.
1: You laughed at her butt?
5: And I said, it's cute.
2: No, this is what he does. He did his super gay thing where he goes. This is that thing they all do. This is what they do. They go,
3: it's what, all the gay thing? Oh, the look, the look up and down?
5: It's like
3: up
5: and down.
0: Oh, yeah.
1: It's the judgy look.
2: Oh, yes.
5: With the pierced lips.
1: My favorite thing Justin does.
3: And the wrist.
0: Super gay thing.
1: Even when Justin's making, like if I'm arguing with Justin, I can't help it when he does his judgy look because it makes me laugh every time.
5: Pierced lips, yes, side eye.
2: It was all that. It was...
0: Yeah, I got you.
2: And then we went live.
1: And he does a
0: Part-time Justin apologized to Audrey.
5: No, I'm not going to lie to her.
2: My butt's good.
5: It ain't no wagon.
1: Wow.
2: But it sits right.
5: But it is a cute petite butt.
2: Okay, I'll take it, you know.
1: But it is intimidating to go to a gym if you've never been.
2: That's what I'm saying.
1: It really is.
5: A lot of girls want a big fat bottom.
3: Well, a firm bottom would be preferable.
1: I think you're going back.
3: Isn't it going the other way?
2: Smaller.
5: Oh, yeah.
3: The exceptionally large bottoms are getting a little smaller now.
1: Well, since you bring it up, Kelly, because there is a...
3: They're getting the BBLs taken out. Yeah.
2: I want it to be a church cushion.
1: So, a church cushion?
5: I love that.
1: So, the New York Post did what body types are the most attractive to men and women. Okay. So, separate.
0: Okay, that's what I need to know.
1: Now, according to women, because dad bod was in last year.
0: Yeah.
1: And for the last few years, dad bod was what ladies were looking for.
3: Is it on the way out?
1: A report now says that, and this is data, so scientifically, the perfect male body is 15% body fat.
0: So, okay.
2: That's not a lot.
1: It's not a lot of body fat, but it's not like
3: the super ripped one.
1: You
3: need to give me a person that has that so I know what to compare.
2: Yeah,
3: I don't know what that means.
2: I don't know
3: visually.
2: What that means. That's pretty
6: What's your
2: lean.
6: Body fat percentage, JC?
1: I think I'm around 13-ish.
3: So you're not perfect. You need to be 15.
1: Right, yeah.
0: Yeah.
1: But right. I'm in that range. Right, I can get there in the weekend if you want.
3: Oh, I know you could.
2: Speaking of, JC's crazy. I found this old picture of him in the drawer. And he was telling me, oh, I look so... What did you say about yourself here?
1: I didn't say nothing.
2: You said you look smaller there.
1: You said I was bigger there. And I said, I'm actually the same size.
2: No, you were like, oh, I was so small there or something like that.
0: I said that.
2: And I was like, how much did you weigh here? And he gave me a weight that is 5 pounds less than his weight now.
1: 5 pounds is a lot.

0: It's a lot.
1: Is that a lot to you, Kelly?
2: No.
3: It depends.
2: It sounds like lunch.
0: It feels like good. Like if you lose 5 pounds, it feels good.
3: It makes the difference in getting my dress zipped.
0: That's right. Yeah. Amen, yeah. Kelly. Yeah. Now, on the other side, for the fellas, they think the perfect female body is 30% body fat, which is middle of the range because the fellas like the curves to be back.
3: I don't know what my body fat percentage is.
1: I'm with you, Kelly. I don't know what that means.
3: And how can they measure your body fat through the balls of your feet?
0: I don't get that.
3: That is crazy.
0: Thank you. You want the little pinchy thing?
3: How you stand on a scale,
0: uh-huh,
3: and it tells you, you know, I don't have one like this, but it tells you your percentage of body fat, your percentage of water or something. How do they get that through the bottom of your feet?
0: Yeah, I don't know that one, Kelly.
3: That makes no sense.
0: If a doctor could explain that, or a scientist, or anybody. I guess I could
3: Google it, but I don't want to.
0: And then they got the ones you stand, and then you got to grip it with your hand.
2: I've seen that thing.
0: They say that one's more accurate. I don't believe it.
3: I got fat palms? How is that possible?
0: I don't know.
2: Yeah, your palm. You need to go on a palm diet.
1: Oh. Al, you should never say that to a woman.
0: Never.
1: Man, you and
4: Justin. What's another thing you shouldn't say to a woman? For $100.
0: Now, Anna, you found a list of series that are possibly the worst series of all time.
1: Yeah, because one of our favorite shows, The Boys, the series finale is today.
0: Yeah.
1: And so I was just out of curiosity. I looked what other shows have been ranked as the worst series finales of all time.
0: Are you going to agree with this list? We'll find out in 10 minutes.
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11: Oh, we're on air.
12: Well, I'm talking to Boss Man George.
11: Boss Man George?
12: If he wants to talk to me, I'm going to keep talking
11: to him. By the way, I'm mad at Boss Man George because we had a thing.
12: And get on the mic.
11: Here,
12: George.
11: What? No, why are you getting mad?
13: I just like banging on the door.
11: George and I went to a happy hour together, and we're sitting there chatting, having a good time.
14: Okay.
11: And he said, because I told him I got the mine shoes,
14: yeah.
11: So I got mine coming in, so we're going to be
13: super smart together.
12: What color?
11: Mine are black with blue.
12: That's a lot.
13: So you didn't go for the expensive ones that you were trying to talk me into buying you?
11: No. Yeah.
14: Are they going to be your house shoe, or are they going to be something you wear out?
11: They're going to be my "where do I want to be" smart shoe.
12: OMG.
11: Like here, probably.
14: Yeah.
11: Maybe at home when my kids are doing homework and I need to help them. But George goes, wouldn't it be cool if we showed up wearing the same outfit one day? And I said, let's do it tomorrow. And I even did a little notes on my app, and I went to sleep, and I'd set it on my alarm clock. So when I woke up, the first thing I saw was wear a white shirt and leather jacket.
12: Just like Boss Man.
11: And I came to work wearing a leather jacket and a white shirt, which I never wear a leather jacket. And then as I'm here, halfway through the show, George goes, I'm not going to be able to make it in.
14: Amen.
13: Amen. Amen.
12: And you were so excited to dress alike.
11: Because I knew you guys would have been like, oh, look at George and JC. Yeah.
13: And then you dressed the same way yesterday as we did. Mm-hmm. Yeah. So we both, all three of us had.
11: So George did it yesterday, finally. But he matched with Anna, and they didn't even plan it.
15: I know, it was so cute.
13: By chance.

0: Hey, I can hear you.
1: Okay, yeah.
2: Yeah, so anyway, that's why I'm mad at you. You can leave now.
3: Okay, thanks. Appreciate it.
2: I love you.
1: Bye, boss.
4: Bye.
2: George never likes to be on the radio.
0: When did it become not cool? Like, in high school, we like to dress a lot. You know, you have your buddy, you might dress like, and then at some point, it's not cool anymore. But now, why not?
2: That's kind of cool.
0: Yeah.
2: I got excited when my boss, man, wanted to match outfits.
0: Right.
1: Yeah, I think it's cute.
2: So, whatever.
5: We whatever.
2: Anna ended up matching with him, so they got that connection going on. Now, Anna.
1: Yes.
2: Anna and I are really excited about The Boys and Justin.
1: And Justin.
2: You've been watching it, too.
4: I love The Boys.
2: The Boys on Prime. The series finale has officially dropped, so we're staying away from social media because this is the end of a show we've been watching.
5: So what's Boys about?
2: The Boys is, it's about superheroes, but they humanize them quite a bit because if you watch Marvel or DC Comics, like, Superman is perfect. He is always good, never falters. He makes the good decisions. He doesn't take lives. Same with like Spider-Man. And a lot of these superheroes are too good to be true.
4: They have a good moral compass.
2: They're
5: heroes. But this is the series finale, not season finale.
2: It's ending.
5: Correct.
2: These heroes on this show, the Superman on this show is awful.
5: Oh.
2: He wants to be a god. Like, he wants you to worship him.
4: He wants people to worship him. He thinks he's better than Jesus and God.
2: Yeah,
1: It's all about, like, the abuse of power.
2: But to the public, he appears to be a great superhero. But behind closed doors, he is crooked, savage, a murderer. And
5: hopefully he gets his comeuppance.
2: Well, we'll find out because today is we finally get to watch the series finale.
1: Yeah, so the series finale is today. And we were talking about it yesterday on how we think it's going to end. And, JC, you were saying, like, since the show is a satire in itself, it could be a really bad finale, but that would almost be on brand for them to do. Like, if it's not the happy ending that we would want as viewers, it would kind of make sense. So then that inspired me to look up what are, I guess, historically, some of the worst series finales in television.
2: Okay, let's see if we agree.
4: Don't say Game of Thrones.
1: Well, and it's all opinion, right? It's all opinion-based. You could love it, you could hate it. So what I did is I looked at various lists across the internet, various Reddit threads, and I compiled the five shows that were named most commonly across the board as the worst. Number one, probably being Game of Thrones.
4: Oh.
1: Yes. Yeah. I know, Justin, you felt some type of way about it when it aired.
4: It makes sense for Bran to...
1: Well, and I think it's because they went beyond the books, and that's kind of a big issue that a lot of people had. Also, famously, as one of the worst series finales, How I Met Your Mother.
5: Yeah.
1: And that I would agree.
5: Yeah.
2: It was bad.
5: I don't know how that
2: I never saw it.
1: Yeah. Because it was supposed to be about like 4 or 5 seasons, and they extended it to 9 seasons. And it's kind of obvious in the last 3 seasons that it shouldn't have been 9 seasons. And then the whole buildup with like the mother, and then it just...
5: They threw a massive curve. Yes.
4: Well, because their mom passed away.
5: You find out who the mom is.
2: Spoiler.
5: Like, way many seasons before it ends.
1: Yeah, spoiler alert for all these shows, by the way.
6: It was like a twist. Like you got your happy ending in a different way than you normally would.
2: Right.
6: No?
4: Because he ends up with Robin.
5: Right. Oh, my gosh.
1: Well, I mean, we're talking
2: spoiler.
1: About
5: nothing to me.
1: We're talking series finales. So.
2: All right, what's the next show we're going to spoil?
4: Everything we're going to spoil.
1: Everything, potential spoiler alert for all these shows, by the way. Series finale. This is the show I never watched, Lost.
5: Yes, but...
2: We just had a text as you said that said, don't you dare say Lost.
1: That one, I feel like, also had a lot of mixed reviews when it aired. Some people absolutely hated it. Other people loved it.
4: Because it was all a dream where they were all in purgatory. Is that what it was? They all died,
5: but they
4: were in the middle of death.
2: Uh-huh.
4: That's what it was.
1: We also, on this list, JC, you watched the show Dexter.
2: Dexter's ending infuriated me.
4: Why?
2: I just felt like it was just like...
5: But then they brought it back.
2: They do have Resurrection, and I've been watching it, and New Blood, and those are really good. But the way the series ended, I was like...
4: But why? What happened?
2: It just wasn't the ending. I don't want to spoil it, because I know there's a lot of people jumping on with Dexter. Well, but it's just
5: their fault.
2: It felt very blah.
1: But it just wasn't what you wanted it to be.
2: It wasn't what I wanted
5: it
2: to be.
5: It didn't go out with a bang.
2: No.
1: And then this one, Trey, I feel like you'd probably weigh in on this one, but Seinfeld was named a lot for a bad series finale. Yeah.
6: Never seen it.
1: Really?
6: Never.
1: I thought you did.
6: Never been
5: he was a Friends guy.
2: He was a Friends, yeah.
5: But I'm surprised The Sopranos wasn't on that list.
2: Sopranos was decent.
5: A lot of people are mad about that.
0: Well, in the diner and then Don't Stop Believing.
2: It goes black.
5: You have to assume what happened.
2: Yeah.
5: The Seinfeld was really bad.
4: Was Stranger Things on the list?
2: No.
1: It's on my list.
2: You didn't like it.
1: I didn't like the series finale.
0: How will we end this show?
2: It's

0: We're going to keep it going.
1: Our series finale?
0: Yeah, we're going to keep it going.
1: I hope you're crying and sad.
2: A lot of crying. A lot of tears.
3: Fade
4: to black.
3: We'll know the names.
2: We'll be eating potatoes.
4: Play a happy song. Yeah.
0: This morning, the Kid Craddock Morning Show is sponsored by Ruff Greens.
1: Yeah, now I'm all sad. Well, you know what? 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
7: Dear Kelly, you are the love expert.
8: I am.
7: My friend likes the guy that I just broke up with.
5: Ooh.
8: Oh, it's like Amanda, Sierra, West in real life.
7: And it's annoying because she's insanely obsessed with him.
8: Ugh.
7: And she had a plan to break us up when we were still dating.
5: Oh.
8: Frenemies.
7: Yeah, and she constantly talks about her dreams about him. And she cut me out of all the photos with us. And she put just him and her together. She has told me that she likes him, but he doesn't like her. So now I just feel really awkward and also confused. What do I do in this relationship with my friend and also my ex?
8: Why would you still want to be friends with somebody like that?
9: Yeah, for real.
8: You don't have to be friends with everybody.
5: No.
8: You
9: have to be friendly.
8: I always like to be polite and have good manners. Yes. But you also have to draw the line in the sand and like boundaries. It's like, what are you doing?
5: She's showing you she's going to backstab you.
8: She's smashing it in your face. Yeah, she's not just rubbing it in your face. She's smashing it and grinding it in your face. So I'd suggest you distance yourself from that. You know, politely remove yourself from that friendship because that's not really a friend. But then again, you know, it's like with my daughter when she'd come home from school and she'd be in this bitter fight with somebody and the next week they're best friends again.
9: Yeah.
8: I'm assuming these are very young people.
7: Probably. I would assume.
8: But I'm just saying you don't need to put up with that. You don't need to tolerate that.
5: No. Yeah, because she's going to continue to do that throughout your entire friendship.
8: Because I had a friend like that, you know, not like that, but every guy I liked, they liked her. Diana, I've talked about it before.
5: Oh, Diana. Diana
8: was a goddess.
7: Hot Diana.
8: School.
9: Yeah.
8: Oh, she was a goddess. Dirty every boy Diana. Liked her. But she wasn't mean about it. Mm-hmm. She couldn't help it. She was beautiful.
9: Yeah.
8: And so we stayed friends and I would cry at night at my pillow, but I didn't take it out on Diana. I was envious of her.
5: But she wasn't mean about it. Stealing people from
8: No, her. She wasn't trying to be gorgeous. She just was.
9: Shout out.
7: I get it.
5: You shout out at?
9: I'm not trying to be gorgeous.
7: You just are.
5: Say that.
9: What's Diana doing?
8: Love letters. She married him.
6: Love letters to Kelly.
5: Sorry, Al.
10: Dear Kelly, you are the love expert.
8: I am.
10: I recently met one of my best friend's new girlfriend. It's a lesbian relationship over dinner with our group of friends. She was great, but when the check came, she hardly tipped. We were at an expensive and trendy spot. Now, Kelly, tipping culture has gotten out of hand, but this woman is a doctor in her 40s with plenty of money, and she hardly tipped 10%.
8: Oh.
10: I noticed my friend made up for it with her check, and of course, no one said anything about it. I'm straight, so a man typically pays for my dates. But it got me thinking, what would you do if you were dating a terrible tipper? And that's from Bethany.
8: Well, I mean, I don't like it. But, you know, there is... tipping culture, yes, it has gotten out of control. Why did we... Who set the barometer?
9: Mark.
8: Is that the word I'm looking for?
9: Sure.
8: Who set the line that it's got to be 20%? You know, when on the receipt now it's saying if you want to tip... You know, 15% or 20% or 22%. You know, it's like it's all subjective, right?
9: Yeah.
8: But it's interesting because they're a couple and each of them tipped. But here you are, the girl in a relationship, and you just expect your man to tip. Why didn't you tip? Everybody could look at you and say you didn't tip nothing. You know what I mean?
10: I thought 20% is a standard. Like, that's just...
8: Well, who set that standard? It's like, you know who set the standard for engagement ring is 2 months' salaries? That was the diamond company, the jewelry companies. That's not real.
10: Here in this room, do we all agree?

0: that 20% is...
1: That's the standard.
2: That's the standard.
1: But do you tip it before tax or after tax? Because a lot of people do that.
2: I think it's supposed to be before tax, right?
1: But I always do it after.
2: Right, because it's the easiest number. It's the number you see.
1: I'm actually tipping a little more.
2: And
1: right?
2: Also, a dinner today compared to a dinner 10 years ago... Is way different. That dinner could have been $50 to $75 is now a $200 dinner.
1: Let's say, because you're getting, you know, if you're eating in a nice restaurant, okay, and let's say the tab is $1,000, or, I mean, are you really required to tip 20%?
0: $200 on that, yeah.
1: But why? I get what the doctor's saying.
0: Yeah.
3: As opposed to a person that's next door at the next table and they had salads.
1: And the person spent
3: as much time at that table as your table.
1: You order two salads and water, so they get $1.50. I mean, it's
2: What if we switch it to, instead of 20%, we make it more of an hourly? And so let's say we're at the table for an hour, right? And let's say we're going to pay the waiter or the waitress $10, $15 an hour. Sound good?
3: Yeah.
2: So you take an hour of their time, you tip them $15.
1: I wouldn't, you know, throw away a relationship over some, at least they're tipping, right? And maybe there is a very valid reason for it. Nobody bothered to ask.
0: Yeah, maybe they got their
1: order
0: wrong.
1: They just all sat there and judged a person.
3: Right.
1: And how obvious does everybody have to be? Yeah. I mean, I don't understand. Was everybody just throwing in cash in the middle of the table? Yeah. How do y'all know what somebody tipped?
0: Are y'all
1: peeking at the receipts?
3: Yeah, probably.
0: Maybe. I like to look at people's receipts. I'm like, how much do they tip?
1: Though I will say so. Sometimes I do to make sure I'm not, you know.
2: Under tipping?
0: Or I don't have to do the math.
1: I'm never the one under tipping.
0: Yeah.
3: Or you could, sometimes you can just ask. What's everybody, if you're going Dutch, I assume, or whatever. Hey, what's everybody tipping here so we can all be on the same page?
4: But sometimes, like in the letter, she said that like the date paid 10% and the other person covered the rest of it. Sometimes, like my friends and I will be like, I'll pay tip if you pay for the valet.
1: Right.
4: You know, like sometimes you don't even really know what their arrangement is.
1: But I remember one time I went out to lunch with a girl and she refused to leave a tip. She said, it's not my responsibility to pay them.
0: That's ghetto.
1: She said, they chose this job. I don't have to supplement.
3: I can't be friends with
1: that I didn't like.
0: There's a red flag. If you don't have enough money to tip, you don't have enough money to go out.
3: I
1: agree. Just go to a restaurant that doesn't tip.
0: That doesn't
1: have service. Get to go, I guess.
0: Yeah. But going back to
1: now you're supposed to tip the to-go people that prepared your food.
2: 10%, right?
1: I don't know. What's the rule?
2: And I've seen at the clubs, right? They do those bottle service.
3: Yep.
2: I don't get bottle service ever, and I don't like it. But they want 20% tips.
0: No, yeah.
2: And they're bringing you
1: bring you a bottle and walk away.
0: Sometimes they do pour you the drinks at the station,
1: and that's worth
2: 20%.
0: That's what the bartenders are getting. They're pouring the drinks for everybody.
2: Our bartenders are getting like 10%.
3: Okay,
1: I don't know. It's just
3: riddle me this.
2: Okay,
3: you're on an airplane, and the flight attendant.
4: Is pouring your drinks?
3: Pouring your drink.
1: They're not allowed to take them.
4: Why?
2: I tried. They said no.
1: Huh. Wait, that happened once with my friend. He didn't know. He'd never.
0: Bartenders only get 10%, not 20? I thought it was 20.
3: When you tip,
1: they usually have to spread it out.
3: Different
1: my daughter is going to be a hostess, but she'll get tipped out. So when I waited tables, I would tip out the busboy and the bartender.
3: Yeah.
1: So I didn't get all that 20% or whatever somebody left. I had to do a percentage, but it's been so long, I don't remember the percentage.
2: But we all know that waiter, because I worked in a restaurant too that got cash tips and they would hide them.
3: They wouldn't
2: tip out the kitchen people. Yeah.
0: That's angry.
2: I wanted to snitch on them so bad.
0: Am I crazy, but wasn't 15% the standard?
4: Yeah, at some point it was like 15 or 18%, and then it kind of like went up to 20.
0: And then it moved up to 20. Okay.
4: I was thinking that earlier.
0: That was my big question that I've been trying to ask this whole time.
1: Okay. Asked and answered.
3: Yep.
2: Yeah.
0: So it was 15%.
3: RG, you look like you have a question.
5: No, I don't.
3: Okay.
5: I just don't understand how it's like anyone's business what other people are tipping. Yeah. Like I don't ever pay attention to what other people are tipping.
0: Well, the question is, would you want to be friends with someone who's a bad tipper or go on a date with someone who's a bad tipper?
5: No, I wouldn't.
1: Everything else about them is wonderful? They just have an issue with the tipping culture.
2: Right.
1: I mean, are you really going to throw away a relationship when you go out to eat maybe once a month?
4: What you should do is at the end of the day, when they're like, thank you so much, this was so fun, you pull out your phone and say, thank you, and then you show like the tipping.
2: And
4: you know,
2: yeah,
4: screen.
2: And have you seen?
4: We had a good time.
2: And by the way, check your tip because sometimes.

0: they'll add your tip for you. They'll add it. Yeah. And I saw someone do a video where they had added the tip, and then they did the math, and the tip did not reflect 20%. It was like,
1: automatic.
0: It was like 35%. It was wrong.
2: Be duped.
1: Sometimes they don't tell you that they already added it.
3: There's dishonest people everywhere. So
1: tell me about it.
0: Man.
3: But you can tip your local morning show if you like.
0: Tipping is so
3: giving is accepted here 100%.
0: Tipping stresses me out because I don't want to.
4: Do y'all wish the culture would change, or do y'all like it?
0: It's fine.
1: It's just become so performative.
0: Are waiters and waitresses still making below minimum wage?
3: Oh, yeah.
0: I think it should be done.
4: I ask because other cultures don't.
0: I know.
5: Well, they also get higher hourly.
1: Yeah. They have different systems set up.
0: Yeah, they get paid a little bit more.
4: So we can change the system.
5: Yeah, why don't you get on that?
0: Yeah. You got to get the restaurants to pay them more.
4: Yeah.
0: But then that hurts the restaurant on the back end.
1: Why don't you get on that?
4: We stop going to restaurants until.
3: Hey, you bite your tongue, young man.
0: Yeah. We're starting a movement.
3: We are working hard.
4: Y'all told me to do it.
0: Do it. Good luck. But Al doesn't like your movement right now.
3: No.
0: All right, Kelly Raspberry, what's coming up with that celebrity gossip?
5: Well, you know, people were complaining about Harry Styles' first show, about the stage situation. So that complaining might pay off.
3: Okay.
5: So, Justin, you should complain because sometimes your opinions are heard.
4: I will.
5: We'll get into that more in just a minute.
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0: 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They are predicting that Taylor's music catalogs, intellectual property rights, touring revenue, and business assets will be protected. And then Travis's endorsement earnings, investment, and real estate holdings would also be considered. I mean, both of them have huge fortunes individually that I'm sure they would
1: take care
0: of.
1: It's a no-brainer. They have to.
2: They have to. They have to. It's just a business decision. Yeah.
0: Yeah, absolutely.
2: I'm a fan of the prenup.
3: Yeah. Are you?
2: Mm-hmm. Just
4: now?
1: Really?
2: Yeah.
3: Yeah.
1: Funny.
2: Huh. Yeah. Hilarious, isn't it?
1: Now you're a fan.
3: Got it.
1: But not before. Whew. You didn't get one?
2: My mama was, but.
1: Nope. Al said no.
3: Mama was. I was like,
1: as
3: nah.
1: As I say, mama tried.
2: Mama tried, hey, Kelly.
3: I got this, mama. Wait,
5: you really love didn't get prevails. A fan?
0: And in the words of Taylor Swift, love's never lost when perspective is earned.
3: Yeah.
1: Wow, that's deep.
4: Uh-huh. And hindsight's 2020.
1: And if you were eating french fries right now, those would be perspective potatoes.
3: That's right.
4: Uh-huh.
0: Love that.
1: All right, so Snooki, we haven't heard a lot from her lately. She's had some really bad health problems, right?
2: Yeah, she had like a cervical cancer.
1: Yeah, like bad. But she was on a podcast and she's, you know, talking about stuff that's happened to her in her past. And she was talking about that time she was on Wendy Williams many, many years ago when she was pregnant, but she wasn't ready to share that news with the world publicly. And that is a woman's right because, you know, that first trimester, it's a very delicate time. A lot of people don't feel comfortable making that announcement until they're past that first trimester, 3 months roughly. And so she goes on Wendy Williams' show and, you know, rumors spread, and obviously Wendy knew what was happening. And Snooki said Wendy kept trying to get her to drink alcohol.
0: That's so annoying.
3: So annoying.
0: Ellen DeGeneres did the same thing.
1: Ellen did the same thing, but I forget with whom.
0: Chrissy Teigen.
1: Thank you. And it's just not funny because, you know, it's but horrible. Wendy Williams, I don't know. Snooki talked about it. She felt very, very uncomfortable during the interaction.
3: We have Snooki talking about
1: it. Yeah, I'd love to hear
3: calling
1: that.
3: Wendy Williams out.
6: For sure. Remember, she made you drink when you were pregnant?
5: She made you drink.
6: Well, she was secretly pregnant.
7: She heard there was a rumor that I was pregnant.
5: So she made you.
7: She brought out beer for me and Jenny, and she goes, "Well, let's see if you're pregnant."
3: That's messed up.
0: That's horrible.
3: That is so messed up.
0: Because then you're putting a woman in a position where either you're forcing her to share news that she's not ready to share, or you're forcing her to drink when she shouldn't.
3: Yeah. Mm-hmm.
0: So you're putting her in an absolutely horrific situation.
1: No-win situation.
3: And that's messed up.
0: That makes me so mad.
5: And what if she just doesn't like beer? Then everyone thinks she's pregnant. If she wasn't.
0: Or maybe she's not pregnant. She just doesn't want to drink. Like, what if she's on medicine where she can't drink? Or she just simply does not want any.
1: Hopefully, we've all learned from these terrible experiences and that won't happen again.
0: So Skims has publicly denied any involvement in a major cocaine smuggling case after they were tied to some headlines in the UK.
4: I saw this headline. I was like, this has to be AI fake news.
0: It's not fake news, but they are denying it. Mm. So authorities said that a shipment containing Skims products was used to conceal about 200 pounds of cocaine.
1: Well, that could happen without Kim having any knowledge whatsoever. Yeah, it could happen in the people that are working in the warehouse, you know?
3: You got people in there that are trying to make a little extra cash, and they're like, yeah, I work for this big company. I'll slide it in there.
1: That doesn't mean Kim's responsible, but unfortunately, when it's your company.
0: Your name brand. Yeah, so investigators said that the drugs were hidden in specially modified compartment inside the truck that was transporting the merchandise through England. So it was like a cover-up, essentially.
1: I will say, I love her panties.
5: So Skims?
4: She's got good
1: Skims
4: stuff.
1: Skims has got good panties. Mm. I was a Hanky Panky girl for so many years.
2: Is that a brand?
1: Mm-hmm. Hanky Panky?
3: Hanky Panky.
1: Every time you put them on, your whole thumb pokes a hole in the lace. And now you got all these holy lacy panties. But I like the Skims brand.
4: I was told she's got good tops, too.
1: She's got good tank tops. There's a lot of dupes you can get.
5: The dresses.
3: What makes the undies so good?
1: Just soft and gentle. Material.
3: Okay.
5: What
3: are you laughing about, Adam?
0: What's the potatoes?
5: Are you thinking about potatoes?
2: Panty potatoes.
5: Is that what you were going to say?
2: Oh, that's good.
3: That's pretty good.
2: That's good.
3: That's not where he was going.
2: That's good.
4: I told Al in his ears, I said, I think we've got Holy Lacey on the phone.
3: Oh.
1: Yes. Oh.
4: And so we just kind of giggled.
2: And I just giggled.
5: Trey, not talk to us in our ears?
4: Yeah. Hang on.
0: Nothing.
4: Let me see. I don't know if yours works.
5: So cool.
1: Can you hear him?
5: No.
1: He can't talk to you in your ears.
5: That's okay. He never really
2: It might not be hooked up to everybody.
5: Anyway.
2: It's just me.
3: So you said

0: on the phone, right?
1: No. Yeah.
2: Man. Oh, wait, I got one. If Kim's underwear was made of potato skins, would you call them potato skims?
0: That's pretty good. Thank you. Yeah. Potato skims.
3: Can we leave that joke in this segment?
0: Or we we're going to leave it right
3: here. It's not going to happen all day.
4: There's nothing we do better than running a joke to the ground.
0: from the worst jokes ever to the worst date ever. We got one for you coming up 10 minutes from now. And this morning, the Kid Craddock Morning Show is sponsored by our friends at ZipRecruiter.
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1: Good morning. 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
6: Hey, Chloe.
7: Good morning.
6: How are you doing today?
7: I'm good. How are you?
6: Oh,
7: I'm so excited.
6: I am so excited to hear about the worst date ever you've been on. Go ahead and share with us. What happened?
7: Okay, so when I first moved up to the Dallas area and I was single and where I'm from, you know, being gay, you can't find anybody in that little bitty town, you know, so
6: that's
7: I was
6: right.
7: Moving up here, I was excited to get it online and see, you know, what I could find, and this girl messages me, and she didn't live too far away, and she goes, let's meet for coffee, and I thought, that's a great first date. So we met up at the coffee place, and the first thing she says to me, which I guess she checked me out online and on Facebook, whatever, and I don't, that's fine, I mean, I would, you know, it's expected, and she goes, well, how do you know Lisa? And I said, well, that's my cousin. And she goes, oh, when your cousin moved out of her girlfriend's house, I moved in the same day.
6: Oh.
7: And that was step one. And I'm like, wait, what?
6: Oh.
7: And so she goes on to tell me that story. And I'm just kind of like blown away already at this point. And then she goes, but listen, I want to be upfront with you before we, you know, continue to see each other or anything. I need you to know I have a local criminal record and a federal record.
8: Okay, she's being honest.
6: Yeah, so she's local and federal level.
8: Okay.
6: I got them both just in case you were wondering.
7: Yeah, and so I was like, okay. And, you know, I'm really, really trying to be like, you know, everybody has a past. Let me hear her out. And then she goes to tell me how she was arrested for stealing from a dollar store and started running from the police and got caught. And then when they caught her, they started checking her vehicle. She had a bunch of stolen checks and things like that from a bunch of people's mail boxes.
2: Oh my goodness.
6: She a thief.
7: Yeah, that was probably my worst date ever. I was very much, and it was all over coffee.
6: Well, did she steal your heart though?
7: Absolutely not.
6: Oh,
7: no,
6: dang.
9: She told you all this on the first date?
7: All on the first, over coffee. Like, we hadn't even had a dinner.
2: That's the worst part.
6: Did you find your person, Chloe, or are you still looking?
7: No, I have found an amazing lady, and we've been together for almost 6 years now.
2: Good. Oh, good.
6: Yeah. I was hoping, because you sound like an awesome human. I just wanted you to be happy.
9: What was her record like, misdemeanors or what?
7: No. You know, she was probably a lot cleaner background than I do, actually.
8: Uh-huh. So there you go.
6: Yeah. I want at least a one speeding violation. That way I know you drive fast. You know what I mean?
7: No, Chloe, hey.
6: Thank you for sharing, Chloe. Have a wonderful day.
7: Thanks, y'all too. Have a good one.
6: Bye.
4: Share your worst date ever story.
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6: There's going to be a lot of upset people, I think.
9: Why?
6: Because people hate change, Big Al.
9: Okay.
2: No kidding. Shout out.
6: People hate change. And imagine changing something after 25 years for the first time. How much just emotional damage there's going to be. So Google is changing the search box for the first time in 25 years, which is a big deal.
9: Oh, boy. Oh, boy.
6: Do you wish we could go back and there was a way to find out what your first Google search was?
8: I wish. Yeah, that'd be great.
9: Ooh. You ought to Google that.
6: Oh, I wish. There's no, like, I don't think there's a way.
9: I don't think so either.
8: You didn't have a Google account at that
6: time. Yeah, we didn't have Google accounts, but I would love to know what my first ever Google search was.
11: I wonder if there would be a way, like, to find out what it was since you made your account.
2: Oh, I absolutely know what mine was.
6: What?
2: Googling Sims cheat codes for The Sims.
6: Man, you really love The Sims.
2: No, I can't go back to it.

0: It was like a really bad addiction.
1: The Sims. Yeah.
2: But it helped because you could be a millionaire.
0: In the game?
2: Yeah, you could put in a cheat code and then get all the money.
1: Yeah.
0: Max motives.
1: I couldn't even begin to tell you what my first search
0: Motherload.
1: Was.
0: Motherload. Yeah, I'd have no idea.
3: So how are they changing the search bar, search box?
1: Google is going to make the box a little bit bigger, more interactive, so people can ask even longer questions. You can upload photographs and videos and ask questions vocally, so you can use a little microphone feature. You can also use the AI mode, including particular AI models and agents. I went over to Google.com, and it didn't look that much different to me, so...
4: I love it on my phone. If I see something somebody's wearing, I'll take a picture of it and upload it to Google, and it'll tell me, you know, where it came from or different items that are sort of like that if they can't find the exact match. It's really fun.
0: Ooh, you're with it, Kelly.
1: Yeah, she's with it.
4: I know. I don't know a lot, but I figured that out.
1: And that's the reverse image search is huge, and I think Google...
4: I don't know how to do that.
1: You just put an image in there, and it'll
4: in
1: show
4: the search
1: you.
4: Box. So, like, when people say they've been... Like, my husband's face and pictures are used a lot in
1: these
4: scams.
1: That's how they can find it. Yeah.
4: And a lot of women say they finally reverse image search. I don't know how that leads back to Alan. I don't know how that works.
1: I think you just put it in there and it recognizes the face in other pictures and it takes you to that. So if you're wondering if somebody's catfishing you or trying to catfish you, that's how you can get around it and figure
4: just
1: out.
4: Just Google their face.
1: Reverse image search.
4: Yeah, okay.
3: So have we gotten to the point where if you see somebody, you know, like, what do they call it? Misconnections. Oh, snap, a picture of that person.
1: Ooh.
3: Facial recognition, I guess, and then find out if they're married, single.
1: That's kind of a new way of
3: stalking. It's kind of scary,
1: stalking.
3: Actually.
1: Yeah.
5: That's actually really terrifying.
3: It is scary.
5: But I'm sure we're not far from it.
4: Or fun.
1: Maybe we could try it during the break. I'll take a picture of Justin, and I'll put it on Google Image and see who is that and see if it gets it right.
2: You could do it also with the Meta glasses, too. You can say, hey, Meta, what am I looking at? And it'll tell you what you're looking at.
1: Even if it's a person?
2: If it's like a plan. I don't know. I'll try it with a person.
0: Oh, my.
2: It would make sense because it's tied with Facebook.
3: Yeah.
0: My old coworker had a pair of those, and it was the most obnoxious thing on the planet. Because everywhere we went, he would look at everything on the wall. Hey, what am I looking at? And then he would give us a whole spiel about what it was telling him in his ears.
1: Al's got them, but he doesn't use them for that.
3: Yeah, I'm not wearing them today, but I never used them. First of all, the battery goes down pretty quickly, so I wasn't really happy with them. They're cool. They're Ray-Ban glasses, so they're still cool. They transition and get light. But I just... You know,
4: my friend had a pair and the novelty wore off pretty quick.
3: Really quick. Yeah. It's a good little cool toy for a little bit. And then I just kind of,
4: And then like when you're recording someone, the light's flashing. So you can't even do that in secret.
2: Right. You can take them to a place and they'll take out the light.
4: Ooh, good
1: see,
4: to know.
1: See, that's not cool. We need to know if we're being recorded.
2: Well, you could
4: do try. We? We're always being recorded. Everywhere you go, you're being recorded.
1: I know, but if somebody's like recording me face to face and I'm having a secret conversation with you, I want to know if you're recording.
2: That. What about the restaurant camera that you're in?
1: What about it?
2: They have a camera of you.
1: That's fine.
3: With that.
4: That's how Eddie, Cibrian, and Leanne Rimes got busted.
2: Exactly.
1: But you can't hear what I'm saying.
2: Maybe.
1: Usually you can't hear what I'm saying. Did you also see that dude that drove his Cybertruck into the lake?
3: No.
4: No.
1: He got arrested. So he was trying the Wade mode. And I honestly feel bad for this gentleman. His name is Jimmy Jack, which is a cool name.
4: That's a cool name.
1: Older gentleman, he was trying out his Wade feature on his Cybertruck and drove it into Grapevine Lake or something and was just driving in the water.
3: Jimmy Jack!
1: At the end of the story, he ended up getting it stuck out there.
4: Aww.
1: And they had to use a crane to lift the Cybertruck out.
4: So he's gonna be fined.
1: And he ended up getting arrested because I don't think... We're not supposed to be driving on prohibited lake areas, I guess.
4: You can ride your boat on there, but you can't ride your floating truck?
1: It doesn't make any sense. It's just
4: a
1: drive on water, and then the truck got stuck out there, so it cost the city money probably to get it out.
4: I get that, where he should be fined, but why is it illegal if it works as a boat, kind of?
1: Might have been a prohibited area. It does not work as a boat. It's just
4: I thought you said it had a wading feature.
1: A wade feature. It's meant,
4: what does that mean?
1: I guess it's a feature to get your truck to drive in if there's like a flood and to get you out of situations.
4: But not like to take out as a boat.
1: Yeah, and you're supposed to gauge how the depth of where you're going to be driving and you're supposed
3: you're
1: to take...
3: Unless you're going to.
1: You're supposed to take precaution when you're using
4: it. I think Jimmy Jack deserves like a little slap on the wrist and just pay that crane fee.
5: Yeah, should we start his GoFundMe?
3: GoFundMe,
1: yeah. Kelly, do you want to start a GoFundMe for the first time ever?
4: No.
1: But he looks like a nice old man.
4: He does. He just didn't know.
3: Jimmy Jack.
4: Sometimes you just got to give people a break. He didn't know. He's got to pay for you got to still pay
5: the fine.
1: Yes, White Cheddar?
6: He knew because this is the third time he did it.
4: This is new information.
1: In the same lake?
4: This is new information.

0: 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He's an idiot.
1: He messed up.
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1: There is this account called Vader the Golden. 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

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Denny Swims, not to be biased or anything, but he says this is one of the greatest songs ever. I mean, it's one that will definitely outlive him. It's Lose Control.

97.9. It is insane that jet fuel prices are up by 70%. So how can you save money if you still need to travel? I'll let you know coming up in 10 minutes.

0: It's Mix 97.9. Jet fuel prices are up by 70%. That is insane. It's Deanna. So airlines, what they do when fuel prices go up, they usually respond by raising fares, reducing flights on some routes, and tightening their schedules. So all this means higher airfare. So how do you save money? Well, here are some tips. They say use Google Flights to set alerts. Book directly with the airline instead of a third-party site because it's going to be easier to make changes and deal with cancellations. Also, don't book basic airfare because, yes, you might save some money, but in the long run, if you have to make changes, cancellations, it's going to cost you. Plus, when you just get the basic airfare, you usually have to pay the baggage fees. So splurge on that if you can, and hopefully that will save you some money.
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She basically should have stayed on stage all night long at the ACMs the other night. 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
2: Beignets and Bruno Mars. 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We want to get you out to the Big Easy to see Bruno Mars. And of course, while you're there, you got to have some beignets. You're listening.

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1: They say the holy water's watered down, and this town's lost its faith. Our colors will fade eventually, so if our time is running out, day after day, we'll make the mundane a masterpiece. Oh my, my, oh my, my love, I take one look at you, you're taking me out.

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Whatever you got going on this holiday weekend, we will be your soundtrack. We're going to throw it back starting Friday at 3 o'clock. 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

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Now, I feel like it's just something you automatically do. When you walk into the bathroom, you lock the door behind you. But not everyone's doing it. We're going to talk about it coming up in 10 minutes.

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1: Now, I think it's just reflex. You go into the bathroom and you close the door and lock it. But not everyone's doing that. It's Deanna. 21% of people say even if they have company over, they're not locking the bathroom door. That, to me, is playing with fire. Because if you're not locking the bathroom door when you have company over, they could open it. Now, 32% say they only lock the door if company is over. And 11% of people say when they use the restroom, they don't even shut the door. You must live by yourself if you are not shutting the door, right?

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Whether you're going to be grilling outside or you're just going to be inside on the couch scrolling on your phone, we will be the soundtrack to your weekend. We're throwing it back starting Friday at 3 o'clock.

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The Mix Music Marathon on Mix 97.9. Somber says one of his biggest vices is that he is a hopeless romantic. And you do kind of get that from his lyrics. Here's his latest trending track.

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You are going to be singing to every single song when Bruno Mars is in concert in the Big Easy. 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

0: Mix 97.9. With jet fuel prices up by 70%, how can we save some money on travel this summer? It's Deanna. Well, because jet fuel prices are up by 70%, airlines usually do raise the airfares, they reduce flights on some routes, and they tighten their schedules. So what we can do is we can use Google Flights to set alerts, and then you want to book directly with the airline instead of a third party, because it's going to make it easier if you need to make changes or deal with cancellations. Also, another tip is don't book basic fare, because yes, you are paying a little bit extra at the time, but if you book basic airfare, you're going to be dealing with extra fees, maybe for cancellations, changes, and of course, baggage fees. And that's how we can save a little money if we need to fly this summer.
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1: Will this be your back-to-back Bruno Mars that could send you to the Big Easy to see him in concert? 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

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Sienna Spiro says she was inspired as a child by Frank Sinatra, Ella Fitzgerald, but how she learned how to write lyrics was by listening to hip-hop. 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

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Does it seem like your coffee habit is costing you a little bit more? Well, they say just in the last year, coffee prices have gone up by 18%. 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

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Bruno Mars and B.O.B. And I know you're waiting for that second Bruno song to play. It's not happening just yet, but it could happen at any moment. So stay ready so you can win your trip to see him in New Orleans.

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0: 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So I hear your daughter wants to be a part of Weirdo Wednesday.
1: It's like the coolest bit that we do for the fourth graders. They love it, and it would be a badge of honor for her, yes.
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0: It's time for us to celebrate our weirdness. We all have something that's a little bit weird about us, right? If you want to play along, chat with us and let us know.
2: My daughter keeps begging to be featured on Weirdo Wednesday.
0: Well, welcome.
2: That's the kind of house we have. Like, we're all weird and we love it.
0: Yes, I love that.
2: So I keep telling her, I'm like, Amelia, you got to have something weird. I can't just talk. I can't just say my 10-year-old's weird.
0: Yeah, no, you got to have something specific. Yeah.
2: So this is something she does.
0: Okay.
2: That she would like to know if it's weird or not.
0: Okay.
2: When she has a bowl of cereal, she puts the milk in the bowl first and then dumps the cereal in.
0: Mm, yes.
2: I think that's super weird.
0: That is weird.
2: Okay. Good job, Amelia. You have been called out on the radio.
0: You made it, Amelia.

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Make sure you keep those ears peeled for two Bruno Mars songs in a row. When you hear them, it's your chance to win a free trip to go see him in New Orleans. How cool.

0: 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We are 3.5 weeks away from Olivia Rodrigo's new album.
1: I have a feeling it's going to slap. It's going to be good from start to end.
0: I know. And this song is on it, of course. It's Olivia Rodrigo's latest, Drop Dead.

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0: 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It's Carly and Duncan, and I see some Bruno Mars coming up in like 15 minutes. If it's two Bruno Mars songs in a row, we'll get you a code to win that trip to see him in New Orleans after the second song.
1: They say the holy water's watered down, and this town's lost its faith. Our colors will fade eventually, so if our time is running out, day after day, we'll make the mundane a masterpiece. Oh my, my, oh my, my love, I take one look at you, you're taking me out.

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0: 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Friday at 3, we are kicking off a throwback weekend for Memorial Day weekend.
1: Would you consider this guy's first song? Remember his first song, Take Me to Church?
0: Oh, Hozier's Take Me to Church?
1: Yeah. Ooh. Would you consider that a throwback?
2: How old is that?
1: 13 years old already.
0: Oh, my God. Maybe it is then.

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You could be seeing Bruno Mars live in New Orleans. You get to experience New Orleans and then go see one of the greatest live performers ever, at least I think. You got to listen for back-to-back Bruno for your chance to win. How

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97.9. If you work at a restaurant or have worked in a restaurant, help me out here. Is it helpful when people clean up the table for you, like stacking plates and stuff? Let us know. We'll talk more in 10.

0: Before you go, there's something I want you to have.
1: Oh, it's beautiful. But wait a minute, isn't this...
0: Shh. Yeah, yes it is.
1: But I thought the old lady dropped it into the ocean in the air.
0: Well, baby, I went down and got it for you.

0: restaurant, you go out to eat, mm-hmm. do you clean up after yourself? Do you clean up the table? You like stack plates, stuff like that?
1: Oh my gosh, yes, I do.
0: Okay.
1: I've got two kids that are messy, so I not only stack plates, but I sweep up crumbs and I do all of that. So.
0: Sure, yeah. Have you ever worked in a restaurant at all?
1: Oh my God, no, I could never do that.
0: Okay. So I was a host at a restaurant, but I've never served at a restaurant. So I wanted to know, like, is it helpful when guests tidy up the table before they leave? Wanted to ask restaurant employees.
1: I would think that would be helpful.
0: Right, that's what I'm thinking, right? So we've got quite a few chats coming in about this. Brandy said, yes, it's helpful, but do not throw napkins or straw wrappers in glasses.
1: Okay.
0: Because then it soaks up all the extra water or the water that from the ice cubes.
1: Fish it out and throw it away.
0: Nasty. She said, I really appreciate parents that attempt to clean up after their littles.
1: Oh, yay me.
0: Yeah. Jessica, she said, I find it very polite and makes me feel appreciated as a server. Love that. Tanya said, I used to be a waitress. Yes, it helps. Devin sent us an interesting chat that said, the universal thing to do is to put all of your silverware in the middle of the empty or near empty plate to let the server know that they can bus it whenever.
1: Okay, yeah.
0: So what I'm gathering is that stacking your plates, cleaning up after yourself, especially your young kids, is definitely helpful and appreciated among servers.
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1: 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We've got a throwback weekend for Memorial Day weekend. It's kicking off Friday at 3 o'clock.

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0: 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We've got just over an hour left of the show. 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
1: It's Carly and Duncan. 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
2: They say the holy water's watered down, and this town's lost its faith. Our colors will fade eventually, so if our time is running out, day after day, we'll make the mundane a masterpiece. Oh my, my, oh my, my love, I take one look at you, you're taking me out.

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2: Okay, what do they mean best? Like the best to visit or the best like, hey, you guys are doing a great job. You're number one.
1: Yeah, best in general.
2: I love America. But I don't think we're number one.
1: Oh, absolutely not. they looked at things like health, infrastructure, culture and tourism, economic development, civic health, governance, natural environment, opportunity.
2: Okay, they dug deep.
1: Stuff like, yes, they definitely dug deep. So the top 10, we'll quick run through this, the top 10 best countries for 2026. Starting at number 10, you got Austria, then Luxembourg, Finland, the UK, Norway, the Netherlands coming in at number 5, Germany, Sweden, Denmark, and number 1 is Switzerland.
2: Okay, Switzerland, I get that.
1: Now let's keep going down the list and see where the U.S. ended up. Belgium is number 11. France is number 12. Ireland, 13. Australia is 14. Iceland is 15.
2: Singapore, we got beat by Iceland?
1: Singapore is 16. Japan is 17. The U.S. comes in at number 18.
2: There's some work to do.
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0: 97.9. All right, so we're going to send you to New Orleans. You're going to be able to try some food, drinks, experience, what's that, Bourbon Street?
1: Yeah, Bourbon Street.
0: Yes.
1: The French Quarter. You can learn a little bit about voodoo if you're into that.
0: Yes, yes. And then you're going to go see Bruno Mars. Listen for Back to Back Bruno for your chance to win this awesome trip. Here he is with Risk It All.

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0: 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It's Carly and Duncan. 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